0: It is 194.9 Bay's number one hit music station. Gabby and EJ in the afternoon. Thank you so much for hanging out on a Monday afternoon. I don't know about you, but am I the only person that just does not want to be productive today?
1: What do you mean? Absolutely. I think it's the weather. Like, I know we're super used to it being gloomy here in the Bay, but I don't know. It's just like something about it today where I'm just like, yeah, I don't want to do anything. I just want to leave here.

0: Yo, what is 1.94.9 The Bay's number one hit music station. Gabby and EJ in the afternoon. It is time for Thus Out of Pocket. Stories that you hear and you think to yourself, why would you do this, bruh?
1: Right.
0: So this man is accused of pepper spraying a family that wouldn't pet his dog.
1: Oh.
0: Yes. A 75-year-old Florida man is in jail after police say that he pepper sprayed a family at a pet store because the kids would not pet his dog.
1: Wow.
0: Sorry.
1: Wow.
0: This is so bad. Officers responded to the pet supermarket in Gainesville around 8 p.m. Wednesday. According to police, Marshall Avner approached the family and asked the two children if they wanted to pet his dog. When they ignored him, he made an inappropriate comment asking if they wanted to pet him instead. The father confronted him. I know. And the family started to walk away.
1: This is so
0: but he came back several times to argue and allegedly tried to grab a child.

0: from another family.
1: Oh, yes. No.
0: Then he pulled out a can of pepper spray and sprayed it recklessly, affecting six people, including children. He told police that he did not know why he made the comment and denied touching anyone. He is being held without bond.
1: Wow. He just was trying it and just was like, well, let's see what happens.
0: People are like on one. Like, why would you do this, my guy?
1: No, people are definitely on one. I went to a baseball game. This past weekend, yeah, I was at a baseball game and the security was tripping on my homegirl for like no reason. Like her bag, it was a clear bag, the whole thing. And security just started spazzing out on her saying that the bag was too big. It wasn't even that big and made her go back to her car to put it in there. It was like a whole thing. And I couldn't believe this. Like she's brought this bag into the stadium so many times and I'm just like.
0: And it was clear?
1: Yes. And it was a clear bag. It was like, it fit all of the things. That she, like, all of the requirements, you know what I mean? So that's why I was like, this lady is just having a day, and she took it out on my homegirl, and it was bad.
0: What if you went to a different, like, gate?
1: Well, we tried that, and because that lady saw, she started, like, telling everybody.
0: Oh, for crying out loud.
1: That's what I'm saying. I'm like, did you just let me choose violence right now with whoever the heck comes up to me next? Like, it's just kind of crazy.
0: Like people be bored. I feel like they'd be making bets with their coworkers. Like, look, I'm about to mess with this one.
1: Mm-hmm. Probably.
0: I feel like that's what people be doing.
1: It's honestly out of pocket sometimes. And with Mercury in retrograde, like, let there be the right one come across you. Then what?
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0: It's 1.94.9 The Bay's number one hit music station. It's Gabby and EJ in the afternoon. So this is kind of crazy. California has filed a lawsuit backed by 12 other states to block the Warner Brothers Paramount merger.
1: I feel like it's not good.
0: Yeah, it's kind of interesting to say the least. Like, I feel like this has been an ongoing thing for like almost a year now, right? Like,
1: basically 13 states.
0: Right, are backing this now to block the merger. We're going to talk next.
1: I think that says a lot.
0: Yeah, for sure. Hang on. Just a

0: Yo, it's 1049 The Bay's number one hit music station. It's Gabby and EJ in the afternoon. Well, California is the leading coalition of 12 states in a filing lawsuit aimed at blocking the potential merger of Warner Brothers and Paramount. It looks like Attorney General Rob Bonta's office announced in a press release today. Looks like the lawsuit is backed by the attorney generals of Arizona, Colorado, Connecticut, Massachusetts, Minnesota, Nevada, New Jersey, New Mexico, New York, Oregon, and Washington.
1: It's really interesting that all of these states got together and...
0: Yep. And we're like, yeah, nah. So... It looks like AG Bonta said, today I am leading a coalition of states and challenging the proposed merger of Warner Brothers and Paramount and asking the court to block the deal. The unlawful merger of these two entertainment moths, would lead to higher prices, lower quality, and less content for film and television, harming movie theaters, basic cable distributors, and ultimately audiences on every sofa and movie theater seat in the U.S.
1: What I just say off the air.
0: Yep, exactly.
1: Wild.
0: Definitely kind of curious to see what's going to happen here, especially considering California is leading the lawsuit.
1: Makes sense because California hurts the most because right. All of those places are, well, you know, those studios are based here.
0: Basically, what I'm going to say is in the entertainment industry, a lot of people have lost their jobs. And if this happens, I think it's going to make it even worse. So
1: absolutely, because you're going to get rid of redundancies.
0: Right, right. So it's just, I'm very curious to see what's going to happen here, because this has been going on. This whole merger has been a thing since Netflix tried to make the purchase. So
1: and Netflix was basically saying that, you know, it would be nice to have, but it's not a necessity.
0: Right. Like, we don't need it. Okay. I'll tell you that. Right. But yeah, if you want to take a look at the details, it's up, wild949.com.
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0: Yo, what is 194.9 of A's number one hit music station? Gabby and EJ in the afternoon. Do you ever put together like a to-do list and you're thinking to yourself, oh my gosh, I have so much to do.
1: Yes.
0: And then you get overwhelmed and don't do anything from the to-do list.
1: 100%. All the time. Like, how did you know? I literally will write out a whole to-do list and maybe two things get done on it. And I'm like, yep, I'm throwing this. I'm not doing it. Whatever. Over it.
0: I have a to-do list from 2 weeks ago. Mm. And it's 1, 2, 3, 4, 5, 6, 7, 8, 9. 10 things on here.

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0: doing well. Another artist saying the wrong city in the Bay Area.
1: No! Is this somebody that I like?
0: I think so. We're going to talk.

0: 1049. Get me any Janie afternoon. Who done said the wrong name?
1: Hillary Duff.
0: No.
1: She said, well, San Jose, you just raised the bar, and she was in Mountain View, basically on the other side of the Bay Area.
0: No.
1: I'm just like, girl, come on now. And that, you know what it is? It's such a thing out here in the Bay with the

0: artists that say the wrong cities. It's like really a thing. And someone even, of course, corrected her, like, ex San Jose, ex check Mountain View. Don't you mean Mountain View? She did scream Bay Area twice, so I guess that's forgiven.
1: What up, Bay Area? You know,
2: that's, I feel like, say that when you don't know what to say.
0: That's, yo, but that's your best bet. You know what I'm saying? Like, if you're not sure where the hell you are, say Bay Area, because that's exactly where you're at, in the Bay Area. You know?
1: What up, Bay Area?
0: Totally. That's totally fine.
2: What up, San Francisco, and they're in Oakland?
0: Right. Story of, you know who did that? Freaking Beyonce, and I was so bummed out about that. Yep, she did it. She did it when she was in Santa Clara at Levi's Stadium. She said, "What up, San Francisco?" I was like, "No, we are not in SF. We are actually like 45 minutes away." What do you mean?
2: I'm trying to like excuse you.
0: I know. Well, she's the queen, so of course, you know, but. Please, you know, artists.
2: San Francisco is the market. You know what I mean? Like, right. Yeah, I get it. No. Just, you know.
0: Just
2: Bay Area. Bay it covers Area. Everything.
0: Just say that.
2: Keep moving.
0: Plain and simple.
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16: Slow traffic in San Jose, southbound 101, Brokaw Road all the way to Oakland Road. They got for a crash in Millbrae, northbound 101 before Millbrae Avenue. It's on the shoulder. Another crash, Palo Alto, south 101 after San Antonio Road. This one's off to the side as well.
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0: What's up, friends? It's Angelina. And after you wake up with Selena, Graham, and Jess on the JV Show, I've got your workday soundtrack on Wild 94.9. 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

0: Yeah, what is 1949 of Bay's number one hit music station, Gabby and EJ, in the afternoon. So remember last week we were talking about the trash collected outside of Taylor Swift's wedding?
1: Yes.
0: How about half of the stuff is sold out?
1: No way.
0: We'll talk about it in just a second.

0: Yo, it's 1-94-9 The Bay's number one hit music station. It's Gabby and EJ in the afternoon. Okay, so this trash that was being sold outside of, well, the trash from Taylor Swift's wedding outside of MSG is being sold now. It's almost sold out.
1: This is wild. So this guy basically dressed up in a tuxedo and collected garbage from the street outside of Madison Square Garden after Taylor and Travis Kelce's wedding. So, you know, his haul included cigarette butts, paper clips, plastic straws, candy wrappers, an ovulation test kit, and a single left AirPod. Apparently, he made 50 of the small cubes, which he calls pocket garbage. Yeah, each stamped with just and T married and the wedding date. And it priced them at $25 with bigger cubes going for $100. How about they all sold out?
0: Wow. I'm just going to be mad. I'm just going to be mad if somebody buys the air for $49,000. I just think that's so stupid. Like, what?
1: I wonder if somebody bought the air.
0: Please, no. Please.
1: We got to keep an eye on that and report back.
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4: Area traffic. We have an on-ramp closed in San Jose. It's the King Road on-ramp to northbound 680, closed because of a brush fire. Dixon got for a spin-out westbound 80 before Pedrick Road in the middle lane. And then North 101 San Francisco, slow from Hospital Curve to the Bay Bridge.
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0: 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Gabby and EJ in the afternoon. So Crazy Cash is back. 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

0: 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Gabby and EJ in the afternoon. We're getting up out of here on a Monday.
1: Yes, it's time to go, guys. Be safe. Have a great rest of your night, and we'll chat later.
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Only Jay-Z could bring Rihanna out of retirement, even if it's just one night. During his 3 sold-out nights at Yankee Stadium, he had Rihanna performing with him, and then he's like, yo, take the mic, Riri. Do a couple songs of your own.

0: I'm not ready for all these back-to-school commercials. And I'm not even going back to school. It's just trauma. Somber right there. My body isn't ready. It's Wild 94.9. Strawberry coming right back with some Sienna Spyro. Hang on.
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Are you following Kai's Streamer University? Another trailer just hit the internet. It's Wild 94.9, Jack Harlow.

0: 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Graham and Selena here. We're attacking this Monday. We're attacking it.
1: Trying to.
0: Yeah. Be back with us, though, tomorrow. JV Show kicks off 6 a.m.
1: Yep, and at 8:20, I want to ask the question, should grocery stores have dress code? There's a mom who got kicked out for what she had on.
0: Okay.
1: I'll give you those details tomorrow morning. Wild 94.9. Looks like

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There's rumors she's going to do a residency either at Madison Square Garden or the Sphere in New York. So get ready to sell your car

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when she was at the Shoreline this weekend, she said, hey, thank you, San Jose. You really showed up. Sure, the Shoreline is in Mountain View, but how many shows at the Shoreline have you gone to? And the artist says, like, yo, San Francisco. San Jose is closer to Mountain View than San Francisco is. So give Hillary Duff a pass. 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
3: 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Two brand new songs. No champions, just two challengers up for your votes. Who's making it to the Wild 94.9 playlist? Either Teddy Swims or At Heart. You got to ride for the song that you want to stay on, though, so make sure you answer the poll in our Instagram story and on our Twitter timeline, at Wild94.9. I'm going to play Break Up in Reverse, the new Teddy Swims song, and then I'm going to play Say It by At Heart. Vote for the one that makes the Wild 94.9 playlist. Here's Break Up in Reverse by Teddy Swims. I'm asking you, Wild or Out?

Wild or out? You tell me. Teddy Swims, new song, Break Up in Reverse. You going to vote for that one? Or do you vote for this? Say It at Heart. Which one stays on the Wild 94.9 playlist?

Redwood City doesn't get enough credit. Linda Cardellini from Redwood City. She went to St. Francis High School in Mountain View. She's going to star in Crystal Lake, the Friday the 13th prequel series. I just saw the first trailer online.

Let me take you on a studio tour of Wild 94.9 over on your left. That's the fart jar that Graham uses on the JV show. That bag, that's Angelina's makeup. And then that stack of money, that's all the crazy cash we're giving out. $1,000 up for grabs every hour. Win it tomorrow starting at 6 a.m. It's Wild 94.9. For just a chance.

0: 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It's the JV Show. Graham and Selena here. We're attacking this Monday. We're attacking it.
1: Trying to.
0: Yeah. Be back with us though tomorrow. JV Show kicks off 6 a.m.
1: Yep, and at 8:20, I want to ask the question, should grocery stores have dress code? There's a mom who got kicked out for what she had on.
0: Okay.
1: I'll give you those details.

They make it look easy at Oracle Night every night. Logan and Louie, two Giants players out in Philadelphia for the All-Star game this week. Game is Wednesday. 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

If you're still a fan of American Horror Story, let me know if it's worth the hype. I think I tapped out after the second season. Ariana Grande right there was supposed to be starring in the new season, season 13, which debuts in like 6 weeks. But she backed out, so I don't know how much of her we're actually going to see this season.

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1: When I was young,

Kehlani may be the next person that Steve Kerr sends to talk to LeBron. Steph Curry made a pitch to bring LeBron to the Warriors. Draymond Green is talking to LeBron James, trying to bring him to San Francisco. We'll see what happens.

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0: 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Graham and Selena here. We're attacking this Monday. We're attacking it.
1: Trying to.
0: Yeah. Be back with us, though, tomorrow. JV Show kicks off 6 a.m.
1: Yep, and at 8:20, I want to ask the question, should grocery stores have dress code? There's a mom who got kicked out for what she had on.
0: Okay.
1: I'll give you those details.

Imagine being Ethan Slater. The entire internet hates the fact that you're dating Ariana Grande. And then, like, right after it goes public that you guys broke up, she's back with her ex. Wild 94.9.

Apparently, Selena Gomez gave Benny Blanco a get-out-of-jail free card. They were dating privately for like 8-9 months. And then before they went public, she asked him, hey, are you sure you want to do this? We can just be friends if you want. And Benny Blanco's like, no, man, let's tell the whole world.

0: 94.9. It's the JV Show. Graham and Selena here. We're attacking this Monday. We're attacking it.
1: Trying to.
0: Yeah. Be back with us, though, tomorrow. JV Show kicks off 6 a.m.
1: Yep, and at 8:20, I want to ask the question, should grocery stores have dress code? There's a mom who got kicked out for what she had on.
0: Okay.
1: I'll give you those details tomorrow morning. 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

Is this Michael Jackson biopic spectacular? I still haven't seen Michael yet, but it's now made over $1 billion worldwide. It's like shattered all the records previously. So maybe like I need to join the party and go watch it. I don't know.

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Stanley Roberts from People Behaving Badly. 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You can't argue otherwise. He just posted on social media that there's a empty building. They're already hiring for Spirit Halloween workers. It's the middle of July. Spirit Halloween just does not sleep, man.

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Malcolm Todd, Earrings. I'm still so shook that he is brothers to my girl, Audrey Hepburn. Like, mind blown. It's Angelina, the new hit list with Ari. Hate that I made

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1: Yo, Mangelina, the new hit list. This song perfectly describes how chaotic it is to have a crush, but it also just makes you want to, like, jump up and down in my living room. Olivia Rodrigo, stupid song.

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I'm Angelina on the new hit list. 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
1: Jill, why are you smiling tonight?
2: I just celebrated my mom's 80th birthday with her.
1: Oh, wow.
0: Yay.
2: I can't believe she's 80 because she feels like she's 60, but what a blessing, right? To have the time to be able to do that with
1: her. What did you guys do to celebrate over the weekend?
2: We did a spa day and sat in some mineral baths.
1: Oh, wow.
2: Massages.
0: I love this.
1: The celebration continues. Happy birthday to mom.

0: thought this was fake when I saw it all over TikTok, but there is a parasite that is causing explosive diarrhea that's going around everywhere.
1: Oh, my God.
0: Yeah, it's called cyclosporiasis, and it basically comes from vegetables that are infected with the parasite or fruits. Mm. So the Department of Health is saying they can't track exactly which fruits or vegetables are causing this outbreak right now. But in the past, it's been linked to like bagged salads, leafy greens, raspberries, basil, which I had raspberries and basil this weekend. So I'm saying a prayer. And then once you get it, you literally have chronic explosive diarrhea.
1: So basically the Department of Health is telling us to not eat our veggies?
0: Basically, they're saying like, don't panic. It's actually common for this to come around this time of year, okay. But just be extra careful if you are going to eat your fruits and veggies. Wash them, scrub them extra clean. But now Taco Bell's affected. Some of the Taco Bells can't have any lettuce, cilantro, onion, pico de gallo, or guacamole in any of their stuff.
1: I just had Taco Bell this weekend.
0: Mikey, so did I. And again, I had raspberries and basil, so I guess I'm next on the list for the cyclosporiasis.
1: If we don't make it in the show tomorrow night, you know what happened.
0: Yep.
1: We got hit with what again?
0: Cyclosporiasis.
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1: Reset your preset right now. While

0: The DM we got says, my friend is charging me to go to her wedding.
1: Huh, interesting. Almost like a ticket or a cover.
0: Weird.
1: She's on hold. She looks planning on next.

0: says, my good friend is charging me to go to her wedding.
1: Group chat, I have a lot of questions.
0: Yeah.
1: We're going to keep you anonymous as you asked in the DM. We'll get you advice. But explain exactly what's going on.
2: It's absolutely ridiculous. One of my good friends wants me to pay to go to her wedding. And I'm just confused because does she think she's like freaking Justin Bieber or something? Like, I'm not paying.
1: Wait, is she selling tickets or like explain? Yeah. What do you mean, pay to go to her wedding?
2: She might as well be selling freaking tickets. She sent us an invite, and on the invite, it's like, we're so excited to celebrate it, blah, blah, blah. And then it says, please, if you could spend $200 or if you could pay us $200 for you to attend it, and then. You don't need any gifts. Of course I'm not going to give you a gift.
1: but it is instead of a gift, so basically they're asking for cash gifts of $200 minimum. You were planning on getting her a gift anyways, right?
2: I was, but I think it's rude. Like, I'm offended.
3: But on the same end, as somebody who's just had a wedding, it's actually a smart way to handle it, and it also can slim down the numbers a little bit, which definitely gets difficult when you're getting married.
2: That's fair, but also then go get married in Vegas or something, or like just get married at the courthouse.
0: $200 though, you should not put a minimum. I understand maybe putting, hey, cash gifts only, like that's what we want, but don't tell people the amount. That's a lot of money.
1: Yeah, are you debating not going to the wedding because of this?
2: Yeah, I'm 100% debating. It's ridiculous. I'm honestly pissed off about it.
1: It is crazy though. Weddings are expensive, so I kind of feel for them. But I'm
0: curious.
1: That's
0: your own problem.
1: No, I understand. I'm not charging you for my wedding. I am curious what people are going to say. Wait, hold on right now. We're going to get you advice, okay?
2: Okay, I really appreciate it.
1: We got you. Is it okay to request your guest to a wedding to pay $200 but not give you a gift? That's in lieu of your gift.
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1: 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But even when I celebrate a friend's birthday and we go to a big birthday dinner, it costs me a couple $100 anyways.
2: Easy.
3: 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So it's basically your meal that you're paying for anyway.
4: But no one's forcing you to have such an expensive wedding. You could have eloped and had a small little party. You didn't have to pay for the expensive venue. You didn't have to pay for expensive food. That is your own choice. Don't make your guests suffer because of it.
1: This is such an interesting conversation because I honestly see the argument of both sides.
2: For sure.

0: advice for Anonymous inside group chat tonight because her friend is charging her to go to her wedding.
1: We'll explain this whole story. It's kind of crazy. And get her more advice next inside group chat.

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0: So, Natalia, you know when people have long conversations and you want them to kind of wrap up, Mikey B would always say, land the plane.
1: Do I ever.
2: Land the plane.
0: We had talked about that, and he uses it often, but there's a new phrase to prevent your coworkers from talking for too long. Because we hate getting stuck in these conversations. You got a lot of work to get done, and they just keep going and going. So here's what you got to do, all right?
1: Give it to me. I feel like I need this.
0: All you got to do is when you sit in that conversation, you give them a hard stop time. So in the conversation, you know what? I got a hard stop at 3 p.m. I got to get out the door. You give it to them at the front end of the conversation. And that way, you know, when it gets to that point, you're like, you know what? Gave you that hard stop. I'm out. So now you don't look like you're a bad friend or a bad coworker.
1: Oh, that's actually a really brilliant tactic.
3: I still like my game plan of give me the 30-second version.
2: Yeah, that's my.

0: just saved somebody's life.
1: Yeah, 63-year-old woman completely saved and cured by Diet Coke. We'll tell his whole story for you next.

0: Where are all the kids? It is summertime.
1: Oh, it is summertime. They all went out with friends. They left me alone today. I love it so much.
0: So what's mom do in the middle of summer, no kids? What are you up to?
1: I basically am watching what I want to watch. I'm like binging Netflix. Is that horrible?
2: Oh, that's awesome.
0: You can finally pick and watch whatever you

0: If you hate when your ice cream gets freezer burnt.
1: Especially like in the summer, you eat half of it and then you put it in the freezer.
0: Mm-hmm.
1: There's one trick we just learned that will solve that issue, and we'll talk more next.

0: this was fake when I saw it all over TikTok, but there is a parasite that is causing explosive diarrhea that's going around everywhere.
1: Oh, my God.
0: Yeah, it's called cyclosporiasis, and it basically comes from vegetables that are infected with the parasite or fruits. Mm. So the Department of Health is saying they can't track exactly which fruits or vegetables are causing this outbreak right now. But in the past, it's been linked to like bagged salads, leafy greens, raspberries, basil, which I had raspberries and basil this weekend. So I'm saying a prayer. And then once you get it, you literally have chronic explosive diarrhea.
1: So basically the Department of Health is telling us to not eat our veggies?
0: Basically, they're saying like, don't panic. It's actually common for this to come around this time of year, okay. But just be extra careful if you are going to eat your fruits and veggies. Wash them, scrub them extra clean. But now Taco Bell's affected. Some of the Taco Bells can't have any lettuce, cilantro, onion, pico de gallo, or guacamole in any of their stuff.
1: I just had Taco Bell this weekend.
0: Mikey, so did I. And again, I had raspberries and basil, so I guess I'm next on the list for the cyclosporiasis.
1: If we don't make it in the show tomorrow night, you know what happened.
0: Yep.
1: We got hit with what again?
0: Cyclosporiasis.
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2: Can it pull a stuck ATV out of a ditch?
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0: Olivia Dean, Man I Need. It's Wild 94.9. We're the Bay's number one hit music station, The JV Show. I'm Selena.
1: I'm Graham.
0: And I'm Jess. Good morning. Thanks for hanging out with us. All right. Crazy Cash is back every day, every hour. We have your chance to win $1,000. Graham, do you have this hour's keyword?
1: I do. This hour's nationwide keyword is rich. Take that keyword rich to wild949.com. You'll get $1,000 richer, hopefully, if you enter that keyword rich and you win the $1,000. Good luck. Selena, can I rant about two things really quick?
0: Sure.
1: Just like really quick.
0: Yeah.
1: We already know it's a scientific fact that Tuesdays are tougher days than Mondays.
0: Oh, yeah.
1: Tuesdays have overtaken Mondays as the most difficult days at work. That's just a scientific fact, you guys. Mm-hmm. And our coffee machine, you can select the different size coffees that you want, all the way up to 12 ounces, right? And that's the no-brainer. You're obviously going to pick the biggest coffee. Well, lately, if you pick the 12-ounce option, it gives you some error message about the coffee machine needing a reset and a clean or something. So you can select the 10-ounce, and it perform, and it'll dispense that coffee.
0: Okay.
1: But a 10-ounce coffee now comes out as 2.5 ounces.
0: They're
1: so
0: tiny.
1: It's the world's smallest coffee. I don't get it. I hit the 10-ounce button. Why does only 3 ounces come out max? It's barely a sip.
0: The JV Show is functioning out here with no coffee. I finished my cup in like 2 sips.
1: And it's a Tuesday, which is scientifically rougher than a Monday.
0: Imagine how much better the show would be if we each had a full cup of coffee. Like, we're killing it now.
1: These little dinky cups aren't even a third of the way full. I don't, like, 2 sips of coffee is not going to be the thing. And now the second thing I want to rant about, because I'm looking for some stories and things I want to talk about today. And here's the headline. Kyle Schwarber wins 2026 Home Run Derby in Philadelphia. This is a headline purported by MSN, a fairly reputable news site. The only big problem with that is Kyle Schwarber did not win the Home Run Derby in Philadelphia. Jordan Walker won. And I clicked on the article. It's curated by AI.
0: No!
1: Can we get... AI is supposed to be super intelligent. It's not that hard to figure out who won last night's Home Run Derby. It was not Kyle Schwarber. It was Jordan Walker.
0: Whoa. I would think they'd have somebody double checking. Yeah. Like, yeah, maybe you have AI do it, but we all know AI is not perfect. You would have somebody, another journalist, they've all been fired, budget cuts, but like someone, an AI checker, new title, new job position, get one.
1: The control of information is incredibly scary in this country.
0: Yeah,
1: because people read these, and that is not going to impact your day-to-day life, but imagine about something serious or whatever, and you just read it, and you think it's fact, and you just go on about your day.
2: And anyway. Then you spread it to other people.
0: Yeah, like us.
1: Dude, you hear Kyle Schwarber?
0: Go on and read these articles.
1: In front of his home crowd, won the Home Run Derby last night. Everyone's going to be like, no, he didn't, you dummy. Somebody else won.
2: How long before they take that down, do you think?
1: I don't know. It'll probably be up here for a while. AI is the one editing it, so AI is like, I didn't do anything wrong, bro.
0: Should we do a first talkback of the day?
1: Yes, we should.
3: Hey, guys. It's Edgar without the haircut. You know, I was debating if I should send this or not, because it's not really the vibe of your show, but it's just killing me, and I have to kind of let it out. But last week, a 54-year-old father, just doing what he does every day, going to work, was killed by these gang members hiding behind an ICE badge. And after they hunted him down, they just let him die in front of everybody. What the hell is going on? Then yesterday, I see that a 26-year-old father was also hunted by these gang members just because of the color of his skin, because he was a legal resident in this country. And then they kill him in front of his kids, his 3-year-old daughter. You guys are parents, Graham and Selena. How do you make sense of this? How do you tell this little girl that her father was just killed? What? I don't get it. Since when did being an immigrant become a crime punishable by death in this country? What did we do for this administration to hate us so much? Am I going to have to fear for my life every time I leave my house? That because of the color of my skin, I'm going to get pulled over by these ICE agents and maybe killed? What the hell is happening to our country?
0: Thank you for bringing that up.
1: Yep.
0: Because it's something that we've all seen the headlines, we all read about, we all share that same sentiment.
2: Mm-hmm.
0: But, I mean, the JV Show, we do try to keep the vibe fun and light, and we try to be that escape for you. And so thank you for bringing it up. And like we promised, we are going to play that first talkback, regardless of what it is.
1: It was technically the first three talkbacks.
0: The first three talkbacks.
1: Mushed them together, but don't
2: and
1: tell Andy Washington that.
2: And we share the same outrage as you do. Trust me. Like, this is insane.
1: Yeah, the second incident there that he was talking about, that one, incredibly, I mean, they're both completely tragic, but like I'm just reading about that one this morning, and it's like that was a case of mistaken identity too. They're looking for somebody else.
0: Which makes no
1: sense. And then this guy, and then he tries to drive away, and they say he weaponized his vehicle, so we had to shoot. No other law enforcement agency will, if you're driving away from them, will shoot at you. Like I don't, but ICE operates on with a completely different set of rules.
0: Right, it's like you have CHP in local police, you know, agencies where if there's a chase, somebody's driving away, they've been trained to not chase that person because it could put other people and them in danger.
1: Exactly. And
0: why is it different now?
1: Conveniently, they don't have any body cam because they're supposed to be getting body cams out to these agents. But in these incidents, these guys didn't have any body cam.
0: Edgar, thank you for your talk back.
1: Let's move on now.

0: Christina Aguilera. It's Wild 94.9. We're the Bay's number one hit music station. Did you guys see that Pitbull, his show over the weekend, he broke the record for the most bald caps?
1: Nice job.
2: I love like, that. With, like, one space.
0: Thanks for hanging out with the JV show. It's time for...
3: The four things you need a heads up on to start your day.
0: And it's time for Bay Area Fire Watch. Graham, there's a fire burning in Napa County. Is it the Hardin Fire? St. Helena, Pope Canyon Road area? Does that sound Napa-ish to you?
1: I haven't smelled any smoke yet, but yes, that is Napa.
0: That one is 79 acres burned, 60% contained.
1: Okay.
0: There's another fire east of Santa Rosa, the Ledson Fire. 17 acres burned, that one's 35% contained. Say they stopped all forward progress. The one outside of Livermore, the Collier Fire, is 17 acres burned at 0% containment this morning.
1: Be careful, everybody. All right, a couple of big sports events going on today. First, we have France taking on Spain in a semifinal game of the World Cup. That match gets underway at noon. And then with all the World Cup craze going on, I completely spaced that it was the Major League Baseball All-Star break. Last night was the Home Run Derby. And then this evening, we have the All-Star game. First pitch is slated in that one for 5 o'clock.
0: Go, Max!
4: Nice. Today will be the hottest day of the week. A heat advisory is in effect from 10 a.m. to 10 p.m. today. Highs are going to be in the 90s. It is going to continue to be super humid. And there is even a chance for like a possible shower or two.
1: Did
4: the lightning is
1: did gone. Jess mention yesterday that when I was sitting outside with my kid yesterday doing a little reading before bed that we were going to get rained on?
0: Yeah, I got a little drizzle last night.
1: Yeah, it was raining.
4: It was super quick. I was like, what is this?
1: Hey, Gemini besties!
4: Hey!
1: Your day today is going to be a 6. A loved one has been reaching out and something in your gut says this isn't just a check-in. Whatever they've been sitting on, they're finally ready to say it. You've handled hard conversations before and your Gemini gift for words will carry you through this one.
4: Wow.
1: Doesn't sound good. Like good news, though.
4: Mama.
0: Next on the JV show, another world record alert. Mm-hmm. Grandma's info after Ariana Grande.

0: Grande, Hate That I Made You Love Me. Wild 94.9, we're the Bay's number one hit music station. The JV Show, I'm Selena.
1: I'm Graham.
0: And I'm Jess.
2: Morning, JV crew. I just want to say, the first talk back, it sounded like he had more than 30 seconds. How do you do that? All right, guys.
3: I don't really know what you're talking about. No, that was 30 seconds. It was just like, you know, sometimes time slows down when you're talking about something really important.
0: Yeah.
3: And serious. Yeah. I think that's what happened there.
4: Yeah. I think if anything, it was like 29 seconds.
3: Oh, yeah.
0: Could have been shorter.
3: I looked at 29.6.
0: Oh, yeah. Seconds, there you go.
3: Just under 30.
0: Yep.
4: Yeah.
0: Nothing to see here.
3: Nope.
0: All right, Graham, what do you have?
3: All right. Guinness World Record alert, you guys. And this is an exciting one. Listen to this. A Brazilian couple just turned their love into a world record title by successfully breaking the record for most kisses in 30 seconds.
4: Whoa.
3: These two kissed 195 times in 30 seconds.
4: How do you even do that?
0: What do they consider kissing in this?
3: Now, look, I watched the video, and it's just the guy kissing her cheek. So she's not doing any of the kissing. She just sits there and smiles awkwardly at the camera, which makes me very uncomfortable. And then he just sits there on her cheek and goes...
0: Ew! That's so gross!
3: Like, as fast as he can. And it, like, they don't even seem to be real kisses. He just is... It's just him with his lips right near her cheek making that sound.
0: Okay, I feel like they both have to be kissing each other. That's like a kiss.
4: Yeah.
0: All right, stop.
3: I'm trying to break the record. Dang it, I was on pace.
0: Well, you broke the record for the most kisses a man gave his microphone.
4: Yeah.
3: That is true in 10 seconds. Let me try to break it again.
0: Okay. Why is it getting wet?
3: Oh my god.
4: That was just
0: disgusting.
4: 18.
0: All right, so we are going to try to break their record. We're going to draw names and see which two of us is going to beat their record.
3: Yep.
0: Okay.
3: And I just drew Selena and
0: Graham.
3: Jess. You didn't even... I did my own drawing.
4: My name wasn't even in there.
3: I was doing a drawing. I did want to ask, look, this is a pointless world record. Again, there was no real... In my mind, they should have had to have been kissing each other. But even then, I don't want to see that. Why is that a world record? But it did lead me to thinking, how many times a day... Because look, in 30 seconds, these two kiss 195 times. How many times in an entire day do you think you guys kiss your significant other? Selena, we'll start with you.
0: Probably like 5.
3: That's a lot.
0: I think like 5-ish.
3: Okay.
0: Sometimes more, maybe sometimes less, but I think that's probably like the average.
3: Is there like a kiss when you get home from work?
0: It's like
3: when you wake up?
0: Before I leave. Yeah, for work. Kiss when I get home.
4: Before bed.
0: Before bed, obviously. Those are like the 3 obvious ones. And then sprinkle in 2-3 more throughout the day.
3: Got it. Jess, how many times do you kiss your SpongeBob pillow? Because your man, you guys are in long distance. He lives in Salinas and you live here. So how many times do you kiss your SpongeBob pillow? Your stuffed animal before you go to bed.
4: I don't kiss it often. I will say, though, yesterday I needed a little bit more comfort, like to support my body. So I did put it next to me when I slept.
3: Sure.
0: Oh, my God. Yeah. You spooned
3: it. I like
0: SpongeBob.
3: How she says that's a one-off. That thing sleeps in your bed and you know it. How many times do you kiss your cat?
4: Check out my cat. Oof, that's a lot. I think I kiss my cat more than I kiss Ruben.
3: Whoa.
0: How do you reach?
3: Yeah.
0: All right, Graham, what about you?
3: Gotta get a rib taken out for that. What about on the weekend when you are with your man? What do you think? I mean, it's probably not an accurate representation because they haven't seen each other all week.
4: Right.
3: So there's probably a few extra smooches in there. But what do you think in a 24-hour span, how many kisses? 195?
4: I'd say around 5-6. But if like we're drinking and having fun, there might be more.
3: Leads to a little more later that evening. That's fair.
4: Yeah.
3: I kiss my dog Hambone more than I kiss my wife. Like probably
0: how
3: like, probably like 20-fold.
0: So how many times do you kiss your wife?
3: Like once or twice. And then Hambone, probably between 40 and 50. I'm just like who's a good girl?
0: Stop.
3: Who's a good girl?
0: You should break the record for them. I don't know.
4: On their little foreheads?
0: I've never seen her kiss them.
3: They don't get any kisses?
0: We do a lot of cuddles, but I don't kiss them.
4: I don't even want to ask how many kisses your dog gets.
3: Zero. That's never happened.
0: Not a big dog kisser either, I'll be honest.
3: Not even on the little nose or the top of the head?
0: I didn't know.
4: Like, oh, good boy.
3: Ever? Do you think she's ever kissed her dog?
0: Like an air kiss, but I don't like touch them. They do count.

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0: yeah. 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
3: You know I've been watching Love Island.
2: I know. Let's talk about it after Bruno Mars. Here's Risk It All.

0: 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I'm Selena.
1: I'm Graham.
0: And I'm Jess. Were we playing this Kisses talk back?
2: Yeah, we should.
3: Good morning, JV Show. This is David from Dublin. My wife and I, we work together in the same office, so we don't kiss as often while we're at work, obviously. But weekend or when we're just around each other, not at work, 15, 20, 25 times a day, we're kissing each other. I take every opportunity I can. I mean, she's standing there at the sink or I'm just walking by her. So, yeah, that's what 33 years of marriage will do to you. So have a great day.
0: How do you control yourself at work? I feel like regardless of where we are, I can't walk by my man and not slap his butt. I feel like it'd be so much butt slapping.
2: It'd be tough to work in the same office and keep that level of professionalism around with your significant other. David and Dublin left that talk back because we were talking about a new Guinness World Record. A Brazilian couple kissed 195 times in just 30 seconds. So I was asking around the room, our own show, how many times we kiss our significant others. And nobody comes close to that.
0: Yeah,
2: David in Dublin.
0: That
2: look at that. 30-something a day.
0: All right, Jess, you wanted to talk about Love Island.
4: Listen, it ended on Sunday, which I'm really sad about because now I feel like I don't have anything to watch like day to day.
0: The couple that won, did you like them? Did you agree with them winning?
4: I did. I loved them. They were the winners in my book.
2: Are we allowed to say who it is? Is that a major spoiler? And also, how do you win Love Island? Asking for somebody who does not watch Love Island.
4: The public vote, basically.
2: It's just like who's the favorite couple that has formed on the island?
4: Yep. And obviously people take into consideration like how toxic the couple is, you know, the couple's connection and how that comes across. So this couple, they were a lot more respectful towards each other. You could tell that there's a lot of love there. They even at one point made things exclusive, like boyfriend, girlfriend.
2: And you said their names were?
4: Can I say it? Trinity and Bryce.
2: I didn't issue a complete actual spoiler.
0: I just played that sound,
2: but I hadn't said spoiler alert yet. Now you just ruined the show for everybody.
4: A lot of
2: listening.
4: People knew they were going to win because they were the best couple there. But I do want to talk about a different couple on the show because there was a little bit of, I don't know if debate is the right word, but this was a topic of conversation towards the last couple of episodes of the show. So I want to ask you guys, what would you consider the term being exclusive? Does that mean your boyfriend, girlfriend, or what does being exclusive mean to you?
0: Yeah, that means you are official and you're not like dating other people. You're exclusively boyfriend and girlfriend.
2: I'm only dating you. This person exclusively, therein implying that is my girlfriend.
0: That's literally what exclusive means.
2: Yeah.
4: Because there's a little bit of a disagreement as to what it actually means on Love Island. So a guy and a girl, they're having this conversation. They've been in a couple already for a while. At this point in the show, no more couples are really being formed. Everybody is kind of closed off because no more bombshells are coming in. Instead, things are closing off even more between these couples. And one guy, he's like, you know what? Like, you know, I'm loving our couple. I think, you know, we should take it to the next level and become exclusive. But he makes sure to say that doesn't mean boyfriend, girlfriend. Huh. That he wants to become exclusive in the villa, then see how things are when they get out of the villa, and then eventually become boyfriend, girlfriend.
0: So in his mind, it's like we're exclusive, not in real life, just here.
2: But it's for the show.
0: To try to win the show.
2: Yeah.
4: That could be it. That's what a lot of people were saying. Like, what do you mean? So another woman on the show was like, so does that mean you're in a situationship? Because it seems like you're not boyfriend, girlfriend, right? Because he's saying you're not boyfriend, girlfriend until you get out of the villa. You're just, quote, exclusive. What the heck does that even mean?
0: Okay, well, I feel like that is a little bit different. I feel like the villa is its own little world. It's not real life. So if, like, he does mean exclusive.
2: He's got a little bit of a reality show loophole here.
0: Yeah.
2: Where it's like, if this was the real world, you'd be completely scratching your head. But because
0: dating.
2: You're on a show, it's kind of like, well, I want to be exclusive here in this thing, but I don't really know how that applies to like.
0: Right.
4: The real world.
0: Life in general. Yeah. I feel like that makes sense.
4: But if you're saying that you're so into someone and, you know, you're already like kissing, you're already doing these things, you've already hung out for a couple of weeks, you've chosen each other at the end, and there are no more other people that you want to explore there, wouldn't you kind of question why they're choosing this title and not turning you into their girlfriend?
2: I think they still have reservations about it, but I also think it's because of the reality TV accelerated timeline. You watch The Bachelor, watching these shows, it's like, man, they've been dating forever. And then you're like, well, actually, they've known each other for 9 days.
0: How long were they in this villa for?
4: For a couple of weeks.
2: Which was probably legitimately less than two couple of weeks.
4: Maybe close to a month.
2: They stack a lot in there and make it feel like it's been a long time when really it hasn't.
4: Yeah, but they are also spending... It's not like a typical relationship outside of here where you see them maybe within a month, you see them like 3 or 4 times because you go on dates. There you're seeing them literally...
2: Round the clock.
4: Like going to bed with them, waking up with them.
0: So it is a little accelerated.
4: It is, true.
0: But still, it's very different than dating in the real world.
4: So if somebody came to you, and we're in the real world, obviously, if somebody came to you and was like, hey, like I want to make things exclusive, but that doesn't mean boyfriend, girlfriend...
0: I'd be like, that is what it means. So either you want that or you don't.
2: Yeah. What? Yeah, you can't have one without the other.
0: How about this past Friday, it was National French Friday.
4: Oh, we learned what French fry meant.
2: Mm-hmm. Anybody still, even in exclusive relationships, still French frying?
4: They're doing a little bit more than French fry.
0: They're doing way more than that.
4: The whole meal.
0: Here's last.

0: here on Wild Beauty for Nine. All right, Grammy, what do you have inside today's Hottest Trending?
1: Chipotle getting set to open its very first location in Mexico, and the internet has some thoughts about it.
0: That's disrespectful. Come on. Next, I also want to talk about more evidence that Taylor Swift and Travis Kelce have become parents.
1: Oh.
0: Pet parents.
1: Oh.
0: Details after Tame Impala. Here's Dracula, Wild 94.9, we're the Bay's number one hit music station.

0: Paula, Dracula, Wild 94.9, we are the Bays. Mm-hmm. Number one hit music station. I'm Selena.
1: I'm Graham.
0: And I'm Justin.
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3: It's all the stuff you need to know. What's hot in music, movies, shows, and the most talked about stories happening today in the Bay.
0: More evidence that Taylor and Travis have become parents. Pet parents.
1: Oh.
0: So I told you about this mystery dog that Swifties have been obsessing over ever since the wedding. If you missed it, sources said, you know, inside the wedding, there was a bunch of like never before seen photos. And in one of them, Taylor was cuddling a white doggy. No clue if it was theirs or not. But then Swifties connected the dots and they remembered a white dog was also seen jumping out of one of her cars earlier this year. Fast forward to this past Sunday, Tay Tay's private jet lands in Palm Beach, Florida. And guess who hopped out of it?
4: White dog.
0: Travis Kelce.
4: Oh.
0: And also the cutest, fluffiest white dog.
1: Two white dogs.
0: Yes.
1: Travis Kelce and an actual dog.
0: Jess, were you able to get the photos up?
4: Yes.
0: JV Morning Show on our Instagram store if you want to see it. I mean, it looks like every other fluffy white dog that's out there.
4: So fluffy.
0: But again, I feel like I don't know Taylor. Mm-mm. First, there was the massive spectacle of a wedding when everyone thought she was much more private and low-key than that. Then there was the honeymoon in Montana. I didn't see that coming. Now you have a dog, but this whole time you've been a cat lady.
1: Yeah, but now...
0: I know nothing about Taylor Swift.
1: Yeah, but when you marry somebody, you have to incorporate their likes, their interests, their hobbies, all their stuff.
0: I don't like that Travis Kelce thinks he's just running the show.
1: But Travis Kelce clearly is a dog guy. You know what I mean? Like, that's a dog, bro. So he's going to get a dog. Move over, Mr. Whiskers, whatever that cat's name is.
0: Meredith.
1: And other cats. I'm sure she's got some more.
0: I'm pretty sure.
1: There's a dog that's going to live here now, too.
0: There's Olivia Benson.
1: And Boots.
0: Who's Olivia Benson?
4: Oh, I thought that was an actress.
1: Isn't she on the iHeartRadio Music Festival?
0: I don't know. It sounds like one of her cat names.
4: No.
1: Oh.
4: Taylor Swift's cats are, Meredith Grey, Olivia Benson, and Benjamin Button.
0: There you go. I knew it.
1: Isn't it sad that you can name two out of the three owned by Taylor Swift? Wow. We need to get you hobbies, likes, and interests. We need to get you some. Jeez.
4: Wow.
0: Oh, my God. I'm really embarrassed.
4: We need an intervention for you, Selena.
0: I'm so embarrassed.
1: Olivia Benson? I was like, yeah, she's opening up the iHeartRadio Music Festival in Vegas. You should go. No, that's a cat.
0: The point I was trying to make, aside from the names, is like, okay, fine, you can get your dog, Travis, but why does the dog get to fly everywhere with you guys? Like, why isn't the cats also on board the private jets? The
1: cats hate travel. Yeah. Are you kidding? I remember taking my cats to the vet when I was a kid to stuff them in a pillowcase. They hated it.
0: What is wrong with you?
1: Well, they would, like, freak out in the car. They would rip everything apart and scratch you and stuff, so you had to, like, keep them contained.
0: Jesus. In a pillowcase, they have carriers.
1: We couldn't afford one of those. We had pillowcases.
4: Oh, I'm glad you don't have cats now.
1: They were sweet, sweet animals. They lived long, healthy lives. Some of them.
0: All right, Graham, what do you have?
1: All right, Chipotle has a goal of opening 370 new restaurants globally this year alone. But it's just one of these locations in particular that's garnered a lot of reaction. That's because it is in Mexico. Chipotle already has more than 4,000 locations worldwide, but their newest spot set to open in Nuevo León, which is near the Texas border. This is the one that has the internet talking. Chipotle's CEO has seen the reaction and said, quote, "We are entering Mexico with deep respect for the country's culinary heritage and a commitment to delivering the Chipotle experience with excellence. We look forward to serving new guests and earning a place in Mexico's vibrant dining culture." The company also said they have plans to open more locations in Mexico. This location is sort of a proof of concept, and once it goes well, boom, they're going to open more. They already have plans to open a Mexico City location in 2027. That's next year. And many critics point to the fact that this is probably going to fail, given Taco Bell's failures there. Taco Bell closed their last locations in Mexico back in 2010, after failing to attract Mexican diners. How do you guys think Chipotle is going to do Mexico?
4: Not well.
0: I don't think good at all. I guess it makes sense right near the border where they are, because if you have people from... I don't even think that, because people in Texas, they like real Mexican food.
1: Yeah. Also true.
0: You know?
1: But
0: so,
1: I'm assuming Chipotle has a lot of locations in Texas, and they're probably doing quite well.
4: This is not going to work in Mexico. Like, at my all. Mexican mother has at never all. Been like, let's go to Chipotle.
1: Never. She didn't want to get a burrito bowl ever?
4: No, she'd be like, we have frijoles at home.
0: They're like, what is a burrito bowl? What's a burrito?
1: You know, y'all don't like a good burrito bowl?
4: I mean...
0: Not if I'm in Mexico.
4: Yeah, if I can get, like, tacos.
0: Like, real authentic... Muy authentico. Yeah. Ooh, like, I'm not going to Chipotle.
1: Right.
4: Yeah, no, it's not going to work. It's not going to work.
0: Oh, yeah, my God. I never even knew that Taco Bell attempted this.
1: Me neither. Me neither. And it failed miserably. They also said, I think it was Pizza Hut closed their final locations in Italy because they weren't able to gain a foothold there.
0: Why would you try that?
1: It's just like some of these chains, it's like there's places like you just don't need to go.
0: It's ambitious. I respect it. But come on, you got to just use common sense.
4: I don't respect it.
1: Know your audience.
4: Yeah.
0: Please. All right, next on the JB Show, we got your chance to win a Chug Mug inside What the Bleep.
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2: I heard.

0: Okay, so earlier we were talking about Love Island. Jess, who was the couple that won again?
1: Oh, Trinity.
2: Spoiler alert, spoiler alert.
1: Trinity and Bryce.
0: I just wanted you to spoil it. We weren't even talking about them. You're talking about another couple who were debating what exactly dating exclusive means. Like, is it boyfriend and girlfriend or not? And we kind of came to the agreement that it is boyfriend and girlfriend. However, when you're in the villa on the show, it, you know, I think it means exclusive just within that group.
3: Hey, JV Show, this is Henry from Houston. I actually have a lot of friends in the dating scene right now, and there is a difference between dating exclusively versus boyfriend and girlfriend. So even in the real world, you can be exclusive without being boyfriend and girlfriend. They're just dating, getting to know each other exclusively without getting to know anyone else, and then they will, you know, ask to be boyfriend and girlfriend. All right, have a good morning.
0: Yeah, I guess that makes sense, because until you DTR actually, I mean, you're not boyfriend and girlfriend.
4: But I, like, without the title, but if someone said we're dating exclusively, my understanding would be that we are together.
1: Boyfriend, girlfriend.
4: Yes.
1: Yeah, I agree.
0: I would think that too, but what he said also makes sense.
4: I totally get it, but I would just like, that would be my guy assumption. If a woman told me we're dating exclusively, and I was like, yep, that to me is the DTR. That's the conversation. Okay. We're now together.
0: I get it. The other thing we were talking about is Chipotle.
4: Mm-hmm. Expanding into Mexico, you guys. This is exciting.
5: Chipotle would absolutely kill it in Mexico. You just have to put it in the airports so all the gringos can get what they like. And that'll do well. The Guy Fieri restaurant kills it in Cancun. Hey, come on. It's Guy Fieri. Food is terrible.
4: It's terrible. See? Okay. So maybe there is some hope
0: in
4: for
0: the
4: Chipotle.
0: Airports,
4: they just got to be very selective about their locations.
6: Buenos dias, Jevy Show. You guys are wrong. Every time I go to Mexico, which is November and sometimes July, which this July is not going to happen, every time I go, I always want like a lumberjack from Denny's or a burrito from the taquerias in here, because they don't make burritos like the way you do it here where I live. Or sometimes I wish it can be like McDonald's nearby. But if it's Chipotle, I think it would be good. Or In-N-Out even.
0: In-N-Out. 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
1: In-N-Out, okay.
4: Would crush it. Yeah, see, sometimes he goes to Mexico and he just wants a lumberjack breakfast from Denny's. Like, so maybe you want a little taste of home. I want some Chipotle. I want a burrito bowl.
0: Sure. All right. Thank you for that talk back. We have to get to What the Bleep now, where you can win a chug mug. You just have to be the first person to guess today's bleeped out word correctly. As always, when you think you know what it is, leave your guess on a talk back on the iHeartRadio app. And the first person to get it right is today's winner. Here's today's clip.
4: I'm trying to teach my wife how to be better at and step one, having the proper grip.
0: Mm-hmm.
1: Okay.
4: Yep. It's very true.
1: That's where you start.
4: Yep. Okay. I think it's in my step-by-step tutorial that I give her at night. That's just like,
0: ew.
4: Oh, it could be daytime, too. It could be daytime, too. It could be anytime,
0: proper
4: really.
0: Grip.
4: All right, think about what that bleeped out word could be. Remember, you sickos, this is a family show, so I'm going to need those guesses to be PG. And, of course, like Selena said, you are leaving us those guesses on the talkback mic on the free, newly upgraded iHeartRadio app. It's fantastic, by the way. Great spot to be. Leave us your name and your city along with your guests. We want to be able to shout you out. First correct answer of the morning.
0: That's
4: the only person that gets a JV Show chug mug.
0: So get them in now. We're going to play some of those first talkbacks next after Olivia Dean. Oh, we also have Crazy Cash right after this.

0: Olivia Dean. Swat 3 for 9. The Bay's number one hit music station. Thanks for hanging out with the JV Show on this Tuesday. I'm Selena with my buddies Graham and Jess here. Mm-hmm. And before we get back to what the bleep, we have your chance to win some crazy cash, $1,000. Graham, what's this hour's nationwide keyword?
1: That keyword is green. You are on the iHeartRadio app streaming us right now. Hit that contest tab. Scroll down. You'll see the spot. And then you just type in that word green sometime this hour. And you could win this hour's chance at $1,000. Good luck.
0: Right now, we also have your chance to win a chug mug. You just have to be the first person to guess today's bleeped out word correctly. As always, when you think you know what it is, leave your guess on the talkback mic on the iHeartRadio app. Here's today's clip in case you missed it.
1: I'm trying to teach my wife how to be better at and step one, having the proper grip. Mm-hmm.
2: Yeah.
3: Grip it.
1: I'd use two hands.
0: Two? What?
4: Yeah.
0: I think I'm a one. Hander, what are we talking about?
1: Sorry for your man.
0: What are we talking about here? Remember, this is a family show, so your guesses do have to be clean. Let's go to your talkbacks.
5: Good morning, JV Show. This is Mylene from Danville taking a guess for today's word. Is it putting?
1: Putting.
0: Oh, that's a great guess.
1: There's some different grips you can use while putting. I changed mine recently, and I got worse at putting, so I need to go back
0: to the
1: old
0: one. Have you ever taken your wife out golfing?
1: No.
0: Oh, it's just for you and the bros.
1: Well, right now it is, but I will say that my wife is interested.
0: She's interesting.
1: Yeah.
6: Good morning, JV Show. This is Kyle from Manteca, and I believe the bleeped out word of the day is golf. You're teaching your wife how to golf, and she's got to have that right grit. Have a good day, guys.
0: Again.
1: It's a very popular guest this morning, the most popular guest. Now, to answer your question you asked a minute ago, Selena, my wife said, I want to start playing golf. She told me this recently. I want to learn how to play. And I said, okay, great. And so this was like Saturday morning. I brought my golf clubs out. I was like, let's go outside. Let's just take a couple swings. And of course, one of the first things, is how to hold the golf club and the grip. And then I was like, look, and then just bring it back. And she like kind of was, snapping the swing around. I was like, that doesn't look quite right. You're going to want to do this. And then she said to me, and do you want to know what she said to me?
0: What?
1: Are you really the person that should be teaching me? Because you're not very good. And I said,
0: hey, she raises a valid question.
1: That is a valid point, but also like at least I can tell you if a swing looks good or not. Am I able to execute it on my own? No.
0: Hilarious.
1: I'm not that good.
0: back to what the bleep.
7: 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This is Thea from Sacramento, and I think the bleeped out word is mowing. I know Graham's been doing a lot of yard work, so teaching his wife how to mow or mowing correctly.
0: A great guest.
1: I wish my wife would come to me and say, you know what I'd like to learn how to do? Help you mow.
0: Yeah, let me take some of that work off your hands.
1: Yeah.
0: That would never happen.
1: Can I take the weed whacker today? And I'd be like, oh, you shouldn't. Yeah, but okay, do it.
0: Great guesses so far, not the right one. If you have a different guess, if you think you know what today's bleeped out word is, leave it on the talk back right now on the iHeartRadio app. We're going to play more of your guesses coming up right now, Bruno Mars.

0: 9, the JV show playing What the Bleep, where you can win a chug mug. You just have to be the first person to guess today's bleeped out word correctly. As always, when you think you know what it is, leave your guess on the talkback mic on the iHeartRadio app. First person to get it right is today's winner. Here's today's clip in case you missed it.
1: I'm trying to teach my wife how to be better at step one, having the proper grip.
0: Get those last minute guesses in. Gonna play more.

0: Lady Gaga, Wild 3 for 9. We're the Bay's number one hit music station. Happy Tuesday. Oh my God, it's only Tuesday. Longest week ever. We're the JV Show. I'm Selena.
1: I'm Graham.
2: And I'm Jess.
0: And we're playing What the Bleep, where you can win a chug mug. You just have to be the first person to guess today's bleeped out word correctly. As always, when you think you know what it is and you want to play along, leave your guess on the talkback mic on the iHeartRadio app. Here's today's clip.
1: I'm trying to teach my wife how to be better at and step one, having the proper grip.
2: What's step two?
0: Very important. Mm-hmm. Yeah, what is step two?
3: Oh, there's plenty of things after that. Okay. But
0: and it varies. There's different things you can
1: do after
0: that.
1: It's all about the form,
0: Let's go to your guesses.
4: Good morning, JV Show. This is Natalie from Livermore. My guess for the bleep that word is pull-ups.
2: Ooh, how many pull-ups can you do, Graham?
3: That's a good question. I haven't really tried to do any pull-ups recently.
0: Are so hard.
3: I got an elbow injury that I've been dealing with for several months, and it feels like that would be one of those things that would really light it up and it would start barking. Mm. Ladies, have you ever been able to do a pull-up?
2: No.
0: Probably not. I don't think I've ever even tried, because why?
2: I probably tried once, but it just didn't work out.
3: Yeah,
2: didn't
5: happen. Morning, JV Show. This is Matt from San Ramon. I'm going to guess that the bleep that word is rock climbing. Happy Tuesday.
0: Is rock climbing one word?
3: I picture it being two in my mind, too. But I can't really verify that. But either way, there's some finger and grip technique you need to learn for rock climbing. Have you guys ever tried one of those climbing gym places?
2: No.
0: I mean, I think I did like one of the walls in like sixth grade that they bring out to like events.
3: Yeah.
0: Oh. I mean, that was it.
3: You don't look like you'd be very good at it.
0: Yeah, thank you. I agree.
4: Emily from Napa, and my guest for the bleeped out word today is drilling. Happy Tuesday.
3: Yeah, drilling. Oh, like construction.
0: Yes.
3: Yeah. Yeah, I got a hold on to that drill. I can get away from you.
2: Really? You have one?
3: A drill?
2: Yeah.
3: Yeah, I have like four.
0: Hello, Graham built a house.
3: Come
0: you think
3: on.
0: You don't have a little drill? Tiny drill?
3: I don't know why. I got all kinds of different sizes of drills.
0: You were taking a jackhammer?
2: I don't know why I was thinking one of those like...
0: She was thinking a jackhammer.
3: Yeah, a little demo hammer. That's
2: I don't know why that came to mind. That's why I was like, wait, you have one of those? Those are huge.
3: Different tool. Yeah, I do also have not a huge
2: drill. I don't have a drill.
3: Yeah, demo hammer, yeah.
6: Morning, JV Show. This is Josh calling from Dublin. My guess on the bleeped out word is weightlifting. Have a good day.
0: Is weightlifting one word?
2: Yeah.
3: Yes, it is.
0: Okay. Great job. Here is today's clip. Unbleeped. Oh, my God. I cannot talk this morning.
1: I'm trying to teach my wife how to be better at weightlifting. And step one, having the proper grip. It's having the proper grip.
0: It is.
1: It's also having the proper posture.
2: Yep.
1: Those are the two things. You see these people all the time at the gym. They're all slouched while they're doing the thing.
0: You're going to hurt yourself.
1: You got to have a strong back. Good posture. All right. Should we give some shout outs?
0: Let's do it.
1: That was our boy, Josh. What's up, Josh? In Dublin. He had the very first correct answer this morning, and thus he shall receiveth a JV Show chug muggeth. We'll be mailed to him, I don't know, roughly 1 to 6 business days. Is that accurate, Jess?
2: Yeah.
1: All right. Josh, check the mail and check your email, of course, so we can get your address. A couple other people came with the correct answer this morning. Let's shout them out as well. Mylene and Danville had the correct answer. So did Ethan in Foster City. What's up, Ethan? What's up? Anybody else squeak one in, Jess?
2: Samantha.
1: Oh, Samantha.
2: From San Jose.
1: Yeah, Samantha in San Jose. Of course.
0: Nice work, guys.
1: Greg Smith is really good. A few other people said lifting. John in Richmond. Carlos in San Carlos. And Meg in Sausalito amongst probably a few
0: close.
1: Other people that said lifting. That was a popular guest this morning. But
0: you'll have another chance to win.
1: Looking for weightlifting.
0: Yes. Yeah. You'll have another chance to win tomorrow morning. Same time, 7:05 here on the JV Show. We do have more winning coming up next. 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Then be here for our Yup Nope game. 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

0: ring lights. Those lights are on and delays continue to Treasure Island. Vallejo, things are completely stopped. 37 westbound between Wilson and the lane merge. And then on the Dumbarton Bridge, we're also seeing some slowdowns on Highway 84 westbound between the bridge. I'm sorry, between the high rise and Willow Road there. Graham.
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1: Oh, yeah.
0: He's got the latest here from Ariana Grande. Also coming up next, it's our Yup Nope game. Your chance to win these tickets to the Exploratorium.

0: Magic Matt is in a mix. We're commercial free. Happy Tuesday. Thanks for hanging out with the JV show. Winning caller 20. That means you. Call now if you want to play our Yup Nope game. Jess, what are we giving away?
1: We have tickets for the Exploratorium.
0: Four tickets. 888-333-9490. Let's get you on a play in. Hopefully.

0: Seth's best mix he's ever done on the show.
1: At least the best of 2026, that's for sure.
0: The best of maybe today.
1: I didn't have my headphones on, just to be full transparency. I didn't really catch much of it, but I could tell. Yeah. Oh,
0: it's
1: fire.
0: The best you mix missed he's a good done one. Today.
1: So
0: it was
1: good.
0: Pretty good. It was good. Let's go to the phones of Wild 94.9. Hi, who's this?
2: Hi, this is Rochelle.
0: Rochelle, what's going on? Good morning to you. How are you?
2: Good morning. On the way to work, my husband's driving me. We have a baby in the car, too.
0: Passenger princess.
1: There you go.
0: Oh, and a little baby. So we're going to try to get you these tickets to the Exploratorium. You just got to win. Are you up? Nope game. We're going to ask you 4 trivia questions. You just got to get 3 correct. If you can do that, this 4-pack of tickets is yours, okay?
2: Okay.
0: Question number 1. Amethyst crystals are known for their vibrant shades of primarily what color?
2: Purple?
3: Yeah.
1: That's correct. Selena, I have a very large amethyst crystal at home that I won in a raffle in the fourth grade, and I've been holding on to it all these years because, like, what does a guy do with a large crystal?
0: I think they're so cute.
4: They are.
0: You don't, like, have it up somewhere?
1: But, like, why?
0: I don't know. Just
1: if you went over to a guy's house
0: and he had his
1: amethyst crystal on display, would you
0: be like...
1: It's
0: the energy attached to it.
1: What do you... Well, that energy's been stuffed in a closet in a box.
0: Wow. Bring it to the studio. We need some better energy in here, too.
1: Okay. All right. I'll bring it in. It's pretty big. All right. Question number 2. Hydrology is the scientific study of what liquid?
2: Water?
3: Yep.
0: You are on a roll.
1: I mean, like, what else would it be, though, really? Like, milk? Like, come on. It's water.
0: Hydrogen?
1: That's not
4: a liquid.
0: I'm just saying it's something somebody would say. Hydrogen, anyways, question number 3. Seth Rogen did the voice for what primate character in the 2023 Super Mario Bros. Movie?
2: I don't.
0: Like, how many primate characters are there? Yep, Seth Rogen did the voice.
2: Oh, Donkey Kong?
3: Yep.
0: Yes.
1: There you go. There you go. Nice work. That's 3 for 3, right?
0: Yeah.
1: She's already won the game. Congrats to her husband and baby. But let's just do question 4 just for funsies. See how smart she is. Question number 4. Lansing is the capital city of what U.S. state?
2: Lansing?
1: Mm-hmm. Lansing.
2: I don't know.
3: Nope.
1: I don't know. Michigan. The correct answer there. Michigan.
0: But who cares? Because you already won the
1: game.
0: I don't know.
1: Yeah.
4: Congratulations. You and the family get to check out the Exploratorium now because you just won 4 tickets.
1: Nice job.
2: Oh, yeah.
0: Nice work. Yay. Have a great rest of your day, Rochelle. Don't hang up. I'm going to put you on hold. You can get these tickets.
1: No, I wasn't talking to her. I was talking to the baby.
0: Graham just called you baby, I think.
1: Bye, baby.
4: He's talking to your husband.
0: Awkward.
1: Yeah, and the baby. Bye, baby.
2: He doesn't talk yet.
0: Oh, so cute. All right, Rochelle, hang on there.
1: It'd be weird to be married to a husband that doesn't talk yet. Like, any day now, he's going to talk. Now we're talking about the
4: baby. Anyways, for anybody else listening, now through September 13th, you can explore the science of how life, human, or extraterrestrial might breathe, eat, and just maybe stay alive in the extreme conditions beyond Earth right there at the Exploratorium.
0: Nice. So Justin Baldoni and Blake Lively are yet again battling something in court.
1: Oh, boy.
0: Details are coming up inside today's Hottest Trending. Here's Luther.

0: Woman. Kendrick and SZA, Wild 94.9, the Bay's number one hit music station. Graham, what do you have inside today's Hottest Trending?
1: All right, move over Super Bowl ticket prices because the World Cup final just said, hold my beer. I'll tell you what it'll cost you to get in this weekend if you'd like to go to the final.
0: All right, those details and more next after Ariana Grande. Here's Breathing.

0: breathe in. It's Wild 94.9. We're the Bay's number one hit music station, The JV Show. I'm Selena.
1: I'm Graham.
0: And I'm Jess. Happy Tuesday. Coming up 8:20, we are hooking you up with tickets to check out the San Jose earthquake.
2: Yeah. Hottest things trending.
3: It's all the stuff you need to know. What's hot in music, movies, shows, and the most talked about stories happening today in the Bay.
0: So Justin Baldoni and Blake Lively are yet again battling something in court. So remember when they settled all the other stuff before it went to trial, and it was reported then that as part of this, because Justin's defamation lawsuit was dismissed, he would have to pay all of Blake's attorney's fees, right? So then we found out how much Blake is seeking, more than $8 million. And I just knew, something in me told me that this wasn't going to go down so easily. Justin is like, absolutely not. So he and his team are arguing now in court that number is so inflated and that Blake didn't even present credible evidence that she's entitled to that much money. So he's asking the judge to deny her request completely. Ooh. He's arguing that Blake is trying to make him pay for legal work that goes way beyond defending his lawsuit. So he's like, if the judge should award fees to her at all, like, it should be much, much less, something more in like the six-figure range. But he's asking for that entire thing to just be like shot down.
4: Well,
0: I'm so sick of them.
4: Isn't she the one that came forward first? So, like, didn't this legal battle start because she came to the authorities?
0: It did, but he is only on the hook for paying herself defending him from the defamation lawsuit. Not all the legal fees she accumulated from her own lawsuit.
1: God, can this whole thing just be done?
0: I know. I'm so sick of them.
1: Can't take any more. And the fact that there were separate cases going on as they one
0: so confusing.
1: Sued, then
0: it's too much.
1: One countersued. It's like, which one is over and which one I thought we agreed to go our separate ways and you just had to pay the legal fees and then we're done and now there's more.
0: Yeah, and he agreed. He already agreed to pay whatever the judge says he has to pay. But when he found out it was $8 million, he's like, hold on.
4: Dang.
0: That's a little much.
4: Yeah.
0: Is Ariana Grande the new J-Lo? Like, this girl cannot stay single. I have reason to believe that she and her ex, Ricky, are, like, together, and you guys let me know if you feel otherwise, okay? Yeah. So we talked about Ricky before, not longer after it was reported that Ariana and Ethan Slater officially split earlier this year. We saw those pictures of Ariana and Ricky hanging out in Texas, where she had some tour stops. And everyone then was like, it's not like that. They're just friends. Well, then we found out they spent 4th of July together with her family.
1: Oh.
0: And now Ariana Grande, she performed in New York City last night. And she keeps on changing the lyrics to Thank You Next, where she mentions Ricky. So here's the original in case you forgot.
5: Wrote some songs about Ricky. Now I listen and laugh.
0: So it started out, now I listen and laugh. Just to backtrack a little bit, June 24th, she did a lyric change, wrote some songs about Ricky. Now they kind of slap. And that was around the time she was hanging out with him in Texas.
1: Mm-hmm.
0: June 26th, 2 days later, she sang, wrote some songs about Ricky. I know he still got my back.
4: Okay.
0: Okay, trying to run with his friend thing. Okay.
1: Okay.
0: Well, then at last night's show, the lyrics changed to, wrote some songs about Ricky. We always find our way back.
1: Oh.
0: That sounds like something else entirely.
1: Yeah.
0: Like you are confirming what we all were speculating.
1: A little romantical.
0: Yeah.
1: Mm-hmm.
4: Interesting. So, prediction time.
0: Are they together? Yes.
1: Yeah. Didn't I already predict that?
0: I think we already
4: knew. Oh, really?
0: We already knew that, but
4: well,
0: this just further confirms.
4: Will it last?
0: Will any of her relationships last? I mean, what do you guys think?
1: Yeah, I don't think she's marrying this guy.
0: I don't think so either.
1: No.
4: Dang.
0: Yeah.
4: I think a lot of people liked him as, like, from any of her exes, people would probably choose him.
1: I was a huge Ethan Slater fan.
0: No, you weren't.
1: Just, like, out there just proving that the norms can do it. You know what I mean?
4: Oh, okay.
1: Even though
4: point.
1: He was kind of famous, but, like, just, like.
0: Just I on, feel like this guy's more of a norm.
1: Just on appearances.
0: Ricky, I feel like Ricky's more of a normal guy than.
4: But Graham is saying looks-wise.
1: I'm saying, like, looks-wise. Because Ethan Slater, like.
0: Oh, what about Pete Davidson?
1: Pete Davidson is an Adonis compared to Ethan Slater. No offense to Ethan Slater. That sounds mean.
4: That is mean.
0: But I love that Ariana, she doesn't have like a type. She's like, you know, she's not letting that stop like standards or expectations stop her from finding love.
1: See? Gives hope to all the uglies out there.
4: Or girlfriend or wives.
1: I'm kidding.
0: All right, Graham, what do you have?
1: All right, despite the game being listed as sold out, FIFA just listed close to 1,200 tickets for sale for this Sunday's World Cup final. There's just four teams remaining in the tournament, we know. The semifinals get underway today at noon with France and Spain playing each other, and then England and Argentina play tomorrow. So regardless of what two teams advance to the final, these are powerhouse teams, and there are going to be a lot of people that want to be in there to witness it. The tickets that FIFA just posted are mainly all around $7,400 a piece.
4: Dang.
1: And this is for the upper deck at MetLife Stadium in New Jersey. I'm sure they're not calling it MetLife. I'm sure they're calling it
0: New York, New Jersey Stadium.
1: Eastern Regional Stadium, formerly Eastern Seaboard,
0: yeah.
1: Formerly MetLife. They also posted some about 68 lower deck tickets. Those prices range anywhere from $19,995 to $32,970.
0: Oh,
1: these are lower deck tickets. Again, the game was sold out, and then FIFA was like, oh, wait, we actually have a few more. They have some other tickets for what they call the Trophy Lounge and Trophy Lounge Plus sections. Those go anywhere from around $34,500 and up. They do include some food and drinks, which is nice. You know how much beers cost at stadiums these days, so you get probably some free ones there. On the resale market, on FIFA's marketplace, tickets are going anywhere from, again, around that $7,400 range. Again, those are at the tippity-tippity top. To, they say here, what I'm reading, they have a ticket for sale for $11,499,000.
0: Stop it. I
1: don't know where that ticket is. I would like to see where those seats are. Yeah, It's the pitch.
0: Oh.
1: You get to play in the game, I assume, at that price and coach the team. I don't know. For comparison, average ticket price for this past Super Bowl at Levi's,
0: that's
1: you guys
0: insane.
1: Remember those prices came down a bunch. I can't remember where it landed, anywhere from $6,000 to $8,000. I'm curious to see what at the very end of this, when all is said and done, what the average ticket price to get into the World Cup final was. That's a lot of money. Lower deck tickets at $32,000, $34,000.
0: I feel like you've been keeping tabs on the matches, and you know, you kind of are into soccer more than us. Let's say you had a little bit of money, not enough for two tickets, but enough for one, and this is the World Cup final. Would you go by yourself?
1: And Mexico's playing in it.
0: Ah,
1: once in a lifetime.
4: If Mexico's playing, I feel like I'd have to. If I had the money like set aside specifically for that, but I would appreciate it more if I could go with somebody.
0: But you can't. You can't afford that. Just one ticket.
1: To high five yourself.
4: Then yeah. If Mexico's playing in it, yeah. If it's not Mexico, it's anybody else. Probably not.
1: They say prices for this World Cup final went down considerably as of when the United States and Mexico both got eliminated.
4: Right.
1: Then as they were selling tickets for this final, I think the average price a few weeks ago was like 13,000. Now it's come down quite a bit.
0: Wow.
1: Because those teams no longer are left.
0: Yeah. Next on the JB show, we have a lot. We have your chance to win $1,000 in crazy cash. Graham, you want to talk about Hillary Duff and Cron 4 beefing?
1: I love this, you guys. It's great.
0: It's all next here on the JB show.
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0: 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I'm Selena.
1: I'm Graham.
0: And I'm Jess. Thanks for hanging out with us. We have your chance right now to win some crazy cash. This is $1,000 that can be yours. Graham, what's this hour's keyword?
1: This hour's keyword is credit. The easiest way to enter this contest by taking that keyword credit is over to the iHeartRadio app while you are streaming Wild 94.9, which you should be at all hours, yep, at least 6 to 10 to help us keep our jobs. You just scroll down right there on the contest tab and you can type that word credit in right there and you might win this hour's $1,000. Good luck.
0: Good luck. All right, Graham, really quick before you get to Hillary Duff and Cron 4 beefing, I have a quick cup update.
2: Oh, okay. My God.
0: So, I mean, okay, well, the update is the cup is still there. Oh. But let me just, for anyone that hasn't been hearing about this, like, cup situation, there's a cup that's been on the, on my fireplace in the living room.
1: On the mantle.
0: On the mantle there on the fireplace since the beginning of January. And I didn't put it there.
1: And we're mid-July right now.
0: It was... Most likely my husband. I can see him like setting it there and while he goes to turn on the fireplace or whatever really quick and then forgetting that he had set it down or something. That's how I'm imagining it went. It has been there. I refuse to pick it up and put it in the sink where it should have been. Yeah, because strictly out of principle. Like, I want to see how long it's going to take him for him to notice that it's there and to do it himself. And it's been half a year.
2: A long time.
0: It's been half a year already. So the update is it's still there. But... I haven't been able to like post this for you guys or anything because I don't want him to know that we've been talking about this and following the cup story.
1: Right. So you started the cup its own Instagram handle.
0: I didn't start it its own Instagram handle, but it is in the background of my latest video on Instagram. Now, if you do go see it, please do not comment anything about it because then my husband will see it. But you can go see it. My Instagram is Selena on air. You can see like the fireplace thing there in the background. And if you look closely, I have like a black, it's like a black vase thing. And then there's a white picture frame. Between that, there is the black cup.
2: Oh, I see it.
0: Do not comment anything about the cup. I am begging you because you'll ruin this for me.
1: It's on your most recent video post?
2: Yeah. It's like a cup that's right next to the white frame.
0: Yes.
1: Oh, I see it.
0: So it's been there since January.
2: That's part of the decor at this point.
1: Oh, I think it is too. I think everyone in your household assumes that it's intentionally placed there.
0: Maybe they haven't even noticed
1: it. For some reason.
0: I don't know.
1: You blew it, Selena. Somebody is going to say something. Just like that one time I went to see that corpse flower that was going into bloom, the conservatory of flowers, and everyone messes Jess. Like, don't smell the jar of it, you know, and like totally ruined all the fun of the bit.
0: I am begging you, please don't ruin this.
1: Someone will ruin it.
2: Don't say anything.
0: I just wanted you guys to be able to have a visual as we, you know, continue to track the cup.
1: How about the Diet Coke can in the stairwell here at work?
0: Yeah, we have our own version here at work.
2: Dude, it's been there I haven't seen it. I never take the stairs.
1: Yeah, we're going on 2+ months just sitting on top of the vending machine.
2: Whoa.
1: Every day I give it a little nod.
0: We should make our own.
1: I give it a little nod on my way.
0: TikTok account for.
1: On my way in and out of the building. That thing's been there for a while.
0: All right, Hillary Duff beefing with Cron 4.
1: Yeah, I didn't have this on my 2026 bingo card. We talked about this just briefly yesterday because Hillary Duff performed over the weekend at Shoreline Amphitheater. And post-show, she posted on social media, quote, "Well, San Jose, you just raised the bar. I adore you." And then everybody was like, "Well, that's not San Jose. That's Mountain View." And Cron 4 even did their own Instagram post kind of calling her out on it, at least pointing it out. It was like the title of it, you know, the caption was something like Hillary Duff shouts out wrong Bay Area city or something. And there are a few other news outlets in the Bay Area that actually, you know, ran a similar story as well. But Cron 4 posted it to their Instagram account. Well, Hillary Duff has responded, you guys. And on their Instagram post pointing out her mistake, she posted, quote, "Breaking news alert." With a little siren, siren emoji. The pettiness, you guys, the pettiness.
0: She's not really beating those like mean girl claims after the toxic mom drama with Ashley Tisdale.
1: Well,
0: like you could have just found some humor in it, laughed it off with like a funny comment.
1: I guess
2: think
1: that's
2: her
1: true.
2: Comment is kind of funny though.
1: It is kind of funny because,
0: that's
1: again,
0: just the sarcasm.
1: Here's a news outlet that should be posting stuff that's newsworthy. I get it. And she's like, oh, this is a breaking news. I said the wrong thing. But she's continued to leave her original post up mentioning San Jose and has not changed that. She could have clearly, nowadays you can just edit that really quick. Yeah. And like you said, Selena, yesterday, if you don't know what city to shout out and you've done a show in the Bay Area, just say Bay Area, right? That's the easiest one. Because I think it still would be a little weird to be like, thank you, Mountain View. We love you, Mountain View. Because like, at Shoreline, the majority of the people in the audience, do you think they are Mountain View locals?
0: No.
1: I think you're getting a smattering across the South Bay and beyond. So anyways, but I did appreciate the pettiness of her little clapback breaking news alert. And you know what Cron 4 did about that?
2: What?
1: They wrote a whole article about how she commented back on their post. Hillary Duff responds to Cron 4 post of her thanking wrong Bay Area city. So they just got another article out of the whole thing.
2: Oh my God, I love this.
1: I wish they would say something snarky back, but they won't. No. They won't. They're scared over there at Cron 4. We love you guys at Cron 4, but you're scared.
0: I wish people wouldn't take like the wrong city thing. Like when we're pointing out, oh, this person said the wrong city, we're not offended. Like if anything, it's just like a funny little anecdote.
1: Right.
0: You know what I mean? Like, I had posted something similar because Cardi B did it when she was here. And so many fans were like, coming for me in the comments. Well, sorry that she's a tired mom and she's juggling this and that. I was like, yeah, I know. It was just kind of like, it was funny.
1: Yeah,
0: like,
1: just
0: she laughed it off.
1: Funny
0: and like,
1: moment.
0: You can hear me laughing in the video. Like,
1: yeah,
0: relax.
1: Not that serious.
0: People get so defensive.
1: We love you, Mountain View.
0: Coming up next on the JV show, I do want to ask the question, should grocery stores have like a dress code or something? There's a mom that got kicked out of one for what she had on.

0: Bonnie Folded. It's Wild 3 for 9. We are the Bay's number one hit music station, The JV Show. I'm Selena.
1: I'm Graham.
0: And I'm Jess. Thanks for hanging out with us. It's time for...
2: The four things you need a heads up on to start your day.
0: Quick little fire check-in because there are a couple. This one in Napa County, St. Helena, the Hardin Fire, 79 acres burned. That is 60% contained. East of Santa Rosa, we have the Ledson Fire. That is at 17 acres burned and at 35% contained.
3: Everyone, be fire safe. Yes. It's going to be hot today. All right, a couple of big sports events going on today. First, we have France taking on Spain in a semifinal game of the World Cup. That match gets underway at noon. And with all this World Cup craze going on, I completely spaced that it was the Major League Baseball All-Star break right now. Last night was the Home Run Derby. Whoops, I missed that. And then this evening, we have the actual All-Star game. First pitch is slated in this one for 5 o'clock.
0: Oh, Max! Today will be the hottest day of the week. A heat advisory is in effect from 10 a.m. to 10 p.m. Highs are going to be in the 90s. It's also going to be super humid, and there's a chance of showers and possible lightning.
3: Yeah, I got rained on a little bit yesterday, and like no warning from Jess yesterday that it might rain. Oopsies. So there I was with no umbrella.
0: Warning now.
3: Hey, Gemini besties.
0: Hey.
3: Your day today is going to be a 6. A loved one has been reaching out, and something in your gut says this is not just a check-in. Whatever they've been sitting on, they are finally ready to say it. You've handled hard conversations before, and your Gemini gift for words will carry you through this one too, babe.
0: Love that. Can we get a winner right now for these San Jose Earthquakes tickets? 888-333-9490. Can you hit the ninth one? She goes, nice.
3: Hang on. Stay right there.
0: Nice. Next on the JV Show, couple of grocery store things. Like, should this mom have been kicked out for what she had on?

0: somber back to friends. Of all 3 for 9, we're the JB Show. I'm Selena.
1: I'm Graham.
2: And I'm Jess.
0: And who is this on the phone?
3: It's Delilah.
0: Hi, Delilah. You're calling 20. You just won! You are.
3: Thank you.
2: You're now going to be checking out the San Jose Earthquakes when they take on LA Galaxy on July 25th
0: at Stanford.
1: LA.
0: LA. Delilah, congratulations. Have a great rest of your day.
3: Thank you.
0: For that winning. You're very welcome. All right, let's talk grocery stores. I have something. You have something, Graham.
1: Yep.
0: I want to talk about this mom. This is over in the UK. She was kicked out of a grocery store for what she had on. She wasn't aware that this store had a dress code. Do grocery stores have dress codes?
2: I didn't think so.
0: Should they?
1: I would assume there's some sort of general, no shirt, no shoes.
0: I thought, long as you have a top on and you got some shoes on, I thought you were good to go.
1: Right.
0: But she walks in there. It is like nearly 100 degrees wherever she's at in the UK. And she goes to this grocery store. She doesn't even make it through the door because the security guard stopped her because she was wearing a backless top that just, a simple little tie there in the back. And she was like, I didn't know I couldn't wear this in there. And his excuse, this was a male security guard. He's like, well, somebody could easily untie your top. So you cannot wear that in here. Whoa. Made her go all the way back to her car in 100 degree heat and wear a sweatshirt back in.
2: Are you serious?
0: And if you want to see the top she had on, you can check it out. JB Morning Show. It's right there on our Instagram story. What do you guys think? Should she have been kicked out?
2: No. I think they were doing too much at the grocery store. Like, you could say the same thing about anything else. Like, yeah, maybe somebody could come and rip my shirt and it falls off. Same
0: right.
2: thing.
0: Somebody could pants me in aisle six. Like, what, do you want me to not wear my pants in there?
1: It's a risk I'm willing to take. I mean, I guess if his argument was that someone could untie this, then yes, shouldn't she have the opportunity to double knot it, and then that way nobody can pull the string on it.
0: But even then,
1: it's a very revealing top, at least from the back. I can't tell you what the front looks like, but the back shows the whole back.
0: But I mean, it's no different than some, like a gym girly that goes in there after her workout to grab something and she's wearing one of those like backless.
2: Or her sports bra.
0: And it's just like strappy, you know what I mean? Or somebody who goes out, who's about to go out and they stop by to like grab something really quick, but they're wearing their going out outfit and maybe it's a backless dress. You're not stopping them then.
1: Good point.
0: So why her? Why this top?
1: I don't see any problem with this one. I don't see a problem with it. Particularly like summertime. Like,
0: right.
1: I don't know. I feel like you could walk into a grocery store in shorts and like your swimsuit top, right? And you just came from the pool and you just want to buy a drink or something at the grocery store. No one's going to be like, you can't shop here like that. Who cares?
0: I will say people do wear some questionable things, sometimes, but I don't think it's enough to kick them out. Like one time I saw a post, I think TMZ posted this and it was like, Bad Baby and what's the other girl's name? Sophie Rain or something like that.
1: Oh, okay. Yeah.
0: Look at them in CVS getting supplies for their new video they're doing. And it's like a bunch of oils and you don't want to know. But I'm like, how were they allowed in wearing that? But nobody said anything. They weren't kicked out.
1: Also, most of these establishments don't really have a dress code screener there,
2: Yeah.
1: And most security guards nowadays, they're too busy on their phone scrolling. Yeah. Like, they're not actually paying attention.
0: True.
1: So, is some cashier going to be like, no, you cannot come in here like that? They don't care.
0: Yeah.
2: And also, if you do see someone, like, if I were to see this woman and, maybe her back is showing, I wouldn't be like, oh my gosh,
0: I am appalled.
2: I can't continue my shopping.
0: No, not at all.
1: Some other Karens and / Jessicas out there might, though.
0: Yeah.
1: You never know.
0: Yeah, that's shocking, Jess, because you are Jessica.
1: You are Jessica.
2: Yeah.
0: Graham, you have something grocery store related?
1: Yeah, I do. I want to know what you ladies thought about this, the pink basket trend. Apparently, there are some grocery stores in Finland that I don't know how long they've been doing this, but maybe it's just now on people's radar because of social media. But they say they've got your regular grocery baskets. They're available at the store, regular colors, black or whatever. But they also have pink shopping baskets. Oh. If you select a pink shopping basket, that is a signal that you are single and are open to being approached at the grocery store. What do you guys think of this idea? Because some people online are kind of loving this idea that if you want to let people know that you're single and ready to mingle, you just shop with a pink basket.
0: Wait,
1: at the grocery store.
0: I like that. Is this more for like ladies? Here's your pink basket, or are guys grabbing pink baskets too?
1: I would assume guys are grabbing the pink basket also.
0: I feel like there's single guys that want to be approached as well.
1: Yeah.
2: Question. Is there some sort of signage, though? Because I would want to grab the pink one just because I think it's cuter. So I would hope that it would say something on there that, like, hey, only grab this one if you're single. Because if not, I'm going to be walking around with a pink basket thinking.
0: Not thinking anything of it. Because you're in your pink era.
1: I mean, they seem to know that these are called single baskets. I think it's enough of a thing there. Although you being a tourist there in Finland, that'd be weird. Then you might grab the wrong one and then dudes are just going to be hitting on you left and right, potentially.
0: I mean, I think this is such a cute idea because who doesn't want to meet someone IRL?
2: Yeah. And
1: just shopping for the same melons?
0: Yeah.
2: It also, I think, would make the approacher, is that a word?
0: Yeah.
2: Uh-huh. Okay. It would make the approacher feel less intimidated because it's like, okay, I know that you are showing me that you're single. Like,
0: I wish there was a way to like filter out the ones you don't want. Because like you can't control who's in that grocery store.
1: Yeah, and we might want to rebrand approacher. That sounds like something like
0: they're gonna abduct you.
1: Yeah. That sounds like a legal filing of somebody that's not allowed within 50 yards of the store. The approacher. And I as the approachee felt very uncomfortable. Would you actually, because I thought this was kind of a cool idea, and I think I kind of like it. If I was single, grab the pink basket. Why not?
0: Yeah.
1: See what happens. But you ladies hate. The one thing I've learned about you ladies, you hate being approached in public, whether or not you're single or not, because it all depends who's on the other end of that. Yeah, you're cute looking with the pink basket, and then about
0: That's what I'm saying.
1: I know she had a pink basket.
0: I want to be able to filter out all the ones I don't want.
1: Doesn't work like that. That's what dating apps are for.
2: But that's why the good thing about this is if it's a day where you're like, I don't feel like being approached today, let me grab the black basket. But maybe there's a day where you're feeling really good about yourself. You're like all dressed up. You're feeling confident. Let me grab the pink one and I'll take my chance.
1: I noticed you had a pink basket
0: and
1: there.
0: And if that comes up to me.
1: And I'm also shopping in the bread aisle just like you. Like you don't want that.
0: Yeah, but you could easily be like, oh, I'm sorry. I've already been approached by someone else.
1: Where is he? I don't see him.
0: Finishing his shopping.
1: Yeah. I don't see him in here. I'll find him.
2: We're going on a day after this.
1: Yeah. Right. Come back to my van
0: instead. I think it's a cute idea, though.
1: I think it's a cute idea, but I just know I know you ladies.
0: I actually would do that, I think, if I was single. Not by myself, though, but if I was, like, with, like, a friend or my sister or something, then I'd be like, let's grab the pink baskets this time.
2: But then that's more intimidating.
0: If we looked cute.
1: But every time you guys have ever been approached in public and it's by a guy that you don't deem hot or whatever, you say they're a creep.
0: Yeah, and it's also because I'm not prepared for that. I don't want that. I'm not out there open to being approached. But I like that this puts the ball in, you know, the woman's hand.
2: Would you ever approach?
0: You know what I mean?
1: I know exactly what you mean.
0: Thank you.
1: And I think the term you were looking for is balls because balls. It gives multiple possible suitors could be in there.
0: I think it's balls in their court, not
1: the balls in
0: Sorry about that.
1: Yes.
2: Oh my God.
1: Basket in her hand, balls in her court.
0: Thank you. Thank you for correcting me, Graham. Coming up next on the Jamie Show.
2: Honest mistake.
0: Have you heard of the Deathly Zara pants?
1: Oh, I have heard about these things.
0: I've seen this online as well. Jess, can you explain it for everyone next?
2: Yeah.

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1: Bay Bridge, things are stop and go. 80 westbound between the maze and the metering lights. Those lights are on and delays continue to Fremont Street. Menlo Park, we have a

0: charge. 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
0: Graham, that was beautiful.
1: Thank you.
0: Coming up next on the JV show, the Zara death pants that have gone viral. Jess will explain after Olivia Dean. Here's Man I Need.

0: Olivia Dean. Man, I need. It's Wild 3 for 9. We're the Bay's number one hit music station. I'm Selena.
1: I'm Graham.
2: And I'm Jess.
0: Thanks for hanging out with the JV show. Before we get to the deathly Zara pants that are viral for a certain reason, and Jess has info on that. Earlier, I was given an update on the cup situation at my house.
1: I need that specific day so we can call this the JV Show Cup Watch 2026 Day 182 or whatever it is. How long this cup has been left. Someone in your household left a cup on your mantle and you refuse out of principle to clear that dish and wash it and put in the dishwasher. They need to do it. And it's been a standoff and that cup has been there now since January. But I'm going to need you to go back and give me a specific day so the JV Show Cup Watch 2026 can be official.
0: So if you go to my latest Instagram post, you can see like what my fireplace, you know, area there looks like, and you can actually see the cup there in the background. Again, do not comment anything about the cup. Please don't ruin this. I don't want my husband to see it. But so I had, you know, this is during the holidays, so I had a bunch of like decorations up there and stuff. Excuse me. I took those down January 6th.
1: Okay.
0: So either January 6th, 7th, somewhere around there is when the cup appeared. We can say the 6th.
1: Okay. Let's start it on the 6th.
0: Let's start the 6th.
1: That seems accurate.
0: So okay, that's when it
2: that
0: appeared.
2: Would be 189 days.
1: Okay, so we're at day 189. Selena, is there any chance, just any chance, because sometimes you forget stuff, is there any chance that you, while you were taking down the decorations, were enjoying a drink and set that there, and you've been in a standoff with yourself this entire time?
0: Zero chance, because I had to clear out the decorations and then bring all the other stuff you see on there to put it on there. And I can't just reach up there. Like, it's really tall. I have to, like, climb onto the bottom of, like...
1: Is there currently any liquid in the cup? Because if it was water, that would rule you out as a suspect because we know you don't drink water.
0: That I don't know, but I know, but I feel like it's most likely water because we don't have a ton of juice.
1: Okay, so you're
0: things.
1: Clear as a suspect.
2: But also, even if it was Selena who put it there, wouldn't anybody in the house be able to bring that cup down? Like, hello, you see a random cup? Just
0: yes.
1: No, you drink it, you
0: and that's
1: slink
0: why
1: it.
0: I'm standing my ground. If there was any chance in the world that I put it there, I would have cleaned it up a long time ago.
1: Got it. Okay.
0: Anyway, all that to say, we got to talk back.
3: Selena, so I had a dirty dish war at work. The person was always leaving their dirty dishes in the sink for at least a year. I had sent multiple emails throughout the year telling people to clean up after themselves. Finally, the office manager came in and threw away the dirty dishes. And this person who was leaving their dirty dishes in the sink also had a Tupperware of leftover salad on their desk for a year. Guess what? Turned into a science experiment, moldy black, and instead of throwing it away, it's been under their desk now for 3 years.
0: No way!
2: Are you
0: serious? Oh my god.
2: Wait, that's
0: like, how is that person okay with that? And then knowing that other people know that it's there and that you're nasty?
1: It's so weird what people assume is acceptable in a workplace.
2: Right.
1: Like, do you know what I mean? They just treat it like it's their own house.
0: Ew.
1: Like, what are you doing?
0: That's disgusting. And that's my little cup situation feels like a breeze.
1: Yeah, that's nothing.
0: Compared to that.
1: Uh-huh.
0: All right, let's talk about these Zara death pants. What's going on, Jess?
2: Okay, multiple people have now fallen victim to these pants, you guys. They are these wide leg pants.
1: And they're cursed?
2: That are very trendy. No, they're very trendy. So they're being sold at Zara. And of course, all of the, you know, trendy girlies, they want to go get them because if they see other people wearing them, they want to wear them too. You know, why not? I've seen a lot of wide leg pants be, you know, trending.
0: They're
2: lately.
0: In.
2: They're in. So a lot of people, though, are wearing these and finding out how dangerous they are because they are literally face planting in them. You guys, the amount of injuries. And I posted a video on our story, JV Morning Show, so that you can see some video footage and the girlies sharing the different types of injuries, scrapes.
0: Oh my God.
2: And bruises. Have gotten. Well, you know.
0: Are they like going a step and their whole foot is going inside the wide pants?
2: Yes.
1: A lot of elbow injuries.
2: They are tripping on these pants, which, by the way, retail for $45. And they, like, these are dangerous. I don't think Zara should be selling these.
1: Is it because they're...
0: I'm still trying to figure out how.
1: So are they getting pairs that are too long for them and
2: you know
1: then
2: what I think
1: tripping
2: it
1: over it? Or is the fabric stretching out or, like, they're sliding down the waist a little bit and then they're tripping over them?
2: I don't even think it's that they are extremely long. I think it's that they are so wide that there is so much extra fabric that when you step...
1: Oh, your other leg is catching into the... extra flowing fabric from the other leg.
2: Yes. And that's and why people
1: bound
2: are
1: up there.
2: And you guys,
1: these are some good falls. Those are good.
2: I don't think there's, as an adult,
0: so bad.
2: I don't think there is anything more embarrassing than falling in public.
1: Oh, there's nothing
0: I
1: worse.
0: Agree.
2: It is so humbling, especially if you're carrying stuff and it all just goes flying out and there's people there trying to help you, trying to figure out if you're okay and you just don't want to be seen.
0: Didn't you fall one time and you got wet from your butt?
2: I did. I fell and then my pants got some like wet from
0: raining.
2: My butt. Of course, it was raining the day I fall, and so then I had to change pants because they
1: because
2: I was
1: wet
2: from my butt.
0: Yeah. Mm-hmm. Falling's not that bad if nobody sees, but if somebody sees you, a grown person, yeah. falling, like, what's wrong with you?
1: Have you taken any public falls recently, Selena? I think I've got a pretty good streak going. No, I mean, I've fallen at my house. I tripped on the stairs the other day.
0: Oh, really?
1: Yeah. Well, you know, I got big floppy size 13s. You're going up some stairs. I caught
0: yeah,
1: a big toe.
0: I don't think I've fallen in a
1: toe.
0: While.
2: I think
0: I can't remember the last time I've fallen.
2: So I've had like a close call, especially when there's something about when I wear my Uggs, I'm just tripping everywhere. I don't know why. I don't know what it is about those specific.
0: The deathly Uggs.
2: Deathly
0: shoes.
2: Uggs shoes.
1: Yeah. They're cursed.
2: But
1: yeah.
2: I haven't, knock on wood, haven't fallen yet. Hopefully won't.
1: If you'd like to see these Zara pants and some ladies taking some photos
2: of
1: them, it's on our story, JV Morning Show on Instagram.
0: And today's hottest trending is coming up next. Kevin Durant posted a new, he's in a new ad campaign for his new shoes.
1: Yeah.
0: Oh my God, he's getting roasted for this picture.

0: Good morning, Jamie Show, the 30th from The Nut. Real quick, did you guys see Flo Rida at the Alameda County Fair? And he said, everybody, say, go Alameda. Where is Alameda? And he wasn't even in Alameda. He was in Pleasanton. What in the... Come on. These are... Y'all gotta know where y'all at. Come on. Then it shows that you don't really care. You're just at another place.
1: I don't know what
2: Sadie's talking about. It's Alameda County. Stop. You guys didn't know that?
1: Yeah, but it's not even... You're in Pleasanton, though.
2: Also, you're in Pleasanton.
1: And this has been an ongoing conversation because of Hillary Duff saying the wrong city in Mountain View.
2: Yeah, she shouted out San Jose instead of Mountain View, which is where she was performing.
1: All right, Graham, what do you have inside today's hottest trending?
2: All right, public health officials zeroing in on where they think this explosive diarrhea situation is all... exploded from. I'll tell you one of the possible sources, and it is not going to be good for business if it's true.
1: That's next.

0: to know what's hot in music, movies, shows, and the most talked about stories happening today in the Bay.
1: And Trending is sponsored by Stanford Medicine Children's Health, access to excellence.
2: So Kevin Durant is getting roasted for his latest ad. So Nike's new KD19s, they come out tomorrow, I think, in a glossy candy apple red. And that's, you know, if anyone's interested in getting them. Have you guys seen the promo picture yet?
3: Yeah.
2: It's on our Instagram story, JV Morning Show. It is of KD, Kevin Durant, taking a bite out of a candy apple. And the poor guy is getting roasted in the comments that I see. First, a lot of people are like, why is his bite so big? I've never seen a person, when they take a bite of an apple, fit the entire apple into their mouth. Is that not weird to you guys?
4: Is the apple small or is his bite big? We've gotten him a bigger apple so he wouldn't look like this. It looks like he's putting a lollipop in his mouth.
2: Yeah.
4: That's supposed to be an apple.
2: Yes. Others are making comments that I don't even feel comfortable repeating here because it has to do with like men's, you know, sexuality.
4: Uh-huh.
2: Others are saying fire his PR team like immediately. A lot of the comments though are like, okay, I guess since everyone is up in arms over this, add apples to the list of things that straight men can't eat along with bananas, hot dogs, popsicles, ice cream cones, now apples.
4: No, but candy apples. He could be taking a bite holding an apple, you know,
2: in
4: his
2: hand. Okay, so candy apples is where you draw the line.
4: The fact that it's on the stick and then... Couldn't he just stood there holding the two candy apples? He's got one in his other hand.
2: Yes.
4: Why not just have a picture of him just holding? I know they took that picture. And then the people on this advertising campaign were like, no, let's use that
2: one. This is the one you chose. And it's the way he's looking into the camera while
4: doing it. It's creepy. Yeah,
2: it's
4: the eye contact. Yeah.
2: Someone had an idea like, okay, these are the glossy candy apple red shoes that you're promoting. Why not like... make it look like you're dipping the candy apple into the shoe, like that's what's coating it. Like there's so many other things you could have done, but this is what you chose.
4: Yeah.
3: Mm. It's funny though, so kind of here for it because of that.
2: You can go check it out, JV Morning Show on our Instagram story. There. All right, Graham, we need this update.
4: All right, the explosive diarrhea event that continues to sweep the nation, or maybe I should say soiled the nation, is still ongoing. According to reports, public health officials have Taco Bell firmly in their crosshairs now as a potential source of this outbreak.
2: Oh,
4: we talked about this last week when Taco Bell, as if almost wanting to be associated with explosive bowel movements, began voluntarily posting signs saying they were at some location saying they were pulling certain produce items from their menus. Maybe they knew something we didn't, because now health officials have begun investigating Taco Bell as a potential source for the outbreak. Most people, they say, the highest number of people that have been sickened were in the Michigan area, Michigan as a state. And a lot of the locations where Taco Bell had posted those signs were in the Detroit area. We know Detroit is in Michigan.
2: Okay, yep.
4: So we've had a large number of cases there, and Taco Bell sort of proactively pulling this. There has been no particular produce supplier that's been identified yet, but they are also zeroing in on leafy lettuce as probably the source, they think, or one of the produce items that could be spreading this contaminated, this parasite. So it could be the lettuce. It could be Taco Bell. It could be lettuce that's going to stores. We don't know, because some of the people interviewed did eat at Taco Bell.
2: What I read is, leafy lettuce is kind of what they're zeroing in on, and salad greens.
4: Yep. God, I had
3: it's
4: Caesar.
3: So scary.
4: We made Caesar salad last night at the house to go with the linguine and clams that we ate last night for dinner.
2: Oh, that sounds fancy. That's what the Herberts be eating?
4: Linguine and clams is the easiest dinner you can make. You just boil linguine and then you have a can of clams and you dump them in there and put some other stuff in your sauce. It's like a 10-minute recipe, FYI. Super easy. But the salad, and I'm going to be honest with you guys.
3: Stop. No.
4: Stomach's not feeling so good this morning.
2: So the Herberts were up all night eating salads.
4: Yep.
2: Anyone else who's ate a salad recently? A lot of salad eaters listen to the show.
4: You've been warned. Can you imagine what this will do to... Look, I love Taco Bell. I had a couple of cheesy gordita crunches about a week and a half ago. But if they are found to be the source of the explosive number
2: threes... No, this is like
4: sweeping
2: the joke's
4: nation,
2: writing itself.
4: I know. This would be...
2: The other thing...
4: This would be bad.
2: Do we need to be like... Should we not be buying certain produce from like grocery stores? Or is that safe?
4: That's it does not. Produce from a grocery store does not mean that it is safe. They are advising you that your best case is to, you know, to be boiling things and cooking.
2: I'm not going
4: to
2: boil my
4: lettuce. Produce. Yeah, boil the lettuce. Caesar salad doesn't sound very good.
2: Ew.
4: Sounds pretty mushy. But you should be thoroughly washing is your other option there. Or avoiding right
3: this
4: now.
3: This is scary. I'll avoid.
4: God, my stomach, you guys. That's a little...
2: I know. So are other vegetables... sorry I'm asking so many questions, but I'm like actually freaking out over this because I don't want the cyclosporiasis or whatever it's called. So like... They're zeroing in on lettuce. So does that mean the other vegetables are safe or is it too much unknown? Because like I went to the store yesterday and I bought a bunch of things and now I'm scared to eat it.
4: It's still too much unknown
3: at
4: this
3: time.
4: But we know that the one thing we do know is that we are now over 33 states with cases active or past from this outbreak. And we don't know. Obviously, not everybody is running down to report. Hey, I just want to let everyone know that I've got the explosive.
2: I know.
4: In case you're wondering.
2: Oh, if I ever got it, I would take that to the grave with me.
4: So the true number of cases is obviously probably a lot higher.
3: Oh, my God.
2: Wow. All right. Thank you, Graham, for that information. Coming up next on the JV Show, we have another chance for you to win $1,000 in crazy cash. Speaking of cash... How does a million sound?
4: Yeah, no, that would legitimately be crazy.
2: You know, Great Resort and Casino, they're giving away $1 million cash coming up August 1st at midnight. One lucky person, it could be you, is going to win all of that, plus an additional five people winning $25,000.
4: Yeah, you hear about like prizes like this and you think, oh yeah, somebody might win or whatever. No. Somebody's legitimately going to walk out of there that
2: night. Someone here.
4: August 1st, yes, at Great Resort Casino, not at some other place. There, right then and there that night is going to win $1 million in cash. And look, I'm looking at the calendar right now, you guys. It's July 14th already. We're mid-July, yeah. Which means half of the month for you to gain entries already passed. But that's okay. There is still time to earn your entries into this for your chance to win this massive prize.
3: Mm-hmm.
4: And a million bucks, people.
3: Yep. The more you play, the more entries that you can earn. And obviously, you want as many entries as possible. You want the most amount of entries so that your chances are greater. So visit greaton.com for complete details.
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1: A lot of stop and go on the Bay Bridge, westbound 80 between the Maze and the Metering Lights. Those lights are on and delays continue to Fremont Street. We have a traffic hazard in Redwood City and not really sure what it is. It's a mystery hazard. Ooh. 280 southbound before Farm Hill Road. It's in the left lane. Just keep your eyes peeled for that. And then we have an accident in San Jose. Two cars on the shoulder. 237 westbound before Zanker. Everything is completely stopped from 880 here. Graham.
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1: 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Your chance to win $1,000 happens after Bruno Mars. Here's Risk It All.

0: Bruno Mars, Risk It All. It's Wild 94.9. We are the Bay's number one hit music station. Happy Tuesday. Thanks for hanging out with the JV Show. I'm Selena.
1: I'm Graham.
0: And I'm Jess. So you know, every hour we give you the chance to win crazy cash. That's $1,000 that can be yours, like, now.
1: Yep.
0: Graham, what's this hour's keyword?
1: This hour's nationwide keyword is bank. Remember that. 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Again, bank, and you might win $1,000, which would be crazy.
0: Yes.
1: Cash. Crazy.
0: Good
1: cash.
0: Luck. Holy heat wave.
1: Holy incredibly hot heat wave.
0: How hot is it going to be today again?
2: In the 90s, as high, it could be, some areas could be even hitting the 100
0: that's
2: mark.
0: Like more inland.
1: Yep.
2: Yeah, but
0: obviously
2: it's for sure going to be hot, and it's for sure going to be in the 90s.
0: How the hell did we go from like winter
2: prepare
0: last week? It was like freezing some of those mornings coming to work, and now it's like almost 70.
1: It's the
0: it's like 5 o'clock in the morning.
1: The weather whiplash, so to speak. Yeah, microclimates, as Jess calls them, or microclimates to the rest of us. But yeah, no, this heat wave is no joke. And yesterday, I feel like the main takeaway was holy sweaty mugginess.
2: Oh, yeah.
1: Is
0: like,
1: it gonna
0: where did
1: be
0: that come from?
1: It was really overcast yesterday. Even rained a little bit at my house in Napa. Like, I want to call it rain, but it was like sprinkling. And rain was hitting the windshield when I was driving. But that kind of, I feel like the cloud cover sort of kept the searing hot heat at bay. But then I think today a lot of that is supposed to clear out, and then it's just supposed to scorch. So is it still going to be as humid? That's what I want to know, because that was uncomfortable yesterday.
2: Yep. Soup. I think it's even going to be even more humid today. So
0: that is, I'm not used to this.
2: I don't even know how you prepare for that, to be honest.
0: How do you prepare your hair, Jess? Because you have curly hair.
2: I have curly hair. And
1: just frizz out.
2: Yeah. I went to buy a new product yesterday, so hopefully
0: really?
2: That helps.
1: Add an extra layer to it to protect it. Selena, what's the air conditioning situation at your Hayward Hills mansion?
0: I have AC.
1: Lucky you.
0: We made sure when we moved from our last place, we didn't. And like, that was our one and only like concern when we were moving. It's like, it just has to be. We don't care where it is, what it looks like, as long as it has AC for these, you know, days like this. That was the only thing. So,
1: and do you live in the Hayward Hill? Is that an actual thing?
0: Or no,
1: did
0: you
1: I
0: made
1: just make that up. Okay.
0: No. Just we've just been running with it.
1: Got it. You just have just like a regular, it's not,
2: right.
1: It's not in the Hayward Hills.
0: Not,
1: it's just like
0: not a mansion.
1: On a small bump.
0: Not at all.
1: Okay, so you've got the AC. Jess, now to you, what's your AC situation at your place in San Mateo? San Mateo stays a little cooler than the rest of us.
2: And that's what I'm actually kind of happy about, because I don't have AC. At least, like, there's no actual AC in the place. They have, like, one of those portable AC things that you can set up to your window, whatever. But it's too ugly, so I just have it in a closet somewhere. So I literally just have a fan.
0: Oh, but they gave that to you?
2: They had it there at the place, yeah.
0: Those work, though.
1: They actually do.
0: So it's like you're dying in this heat for no reason.
2: Yeah, but okay. I don't want to set it up, and it's stupid.
1: Selena, listen to this, because I looked at Napa's weather earlier, and it says I'm going to be at 94, potentially 96, and it's going to be hot today. And I just searched San Mateo's weather, because I was like, whew, you know, see if Jess will be a hashtag survivor along with the rest of us. Listen to this high temperature that's going to peak right around 3 or 4 p.m. today. Selena, are you ready for this?
0: Yes.
1: 76.
2: Oh my god.
1: Holy,
2: how will I
1: heat
2: survive?
1: Wave.
2: Oh my god. You're going to have to check in with me tomorrow, you guys, because I just don't know how I'm going to make
1: it. Hashtag San Mateo strong. Hashtag we will rebuild. 76 degrees. That sounds perfect.
0: But for everyone else, it is going to be scorching hot.
1: Mm. Yes.
0: You said chances of lightning.
2: Yes. And showers. So just
0: showers.
2: Yeah, don't wash your car today.
0: And don't start any fires.
2: Yeah, please.
1: Yeah, everyone,
2: please.
1: If you have the 4th of July fireworks left over, save them for next year, please. Now's not the time.

0: 3 for 9. All right, let's go to the phones here. Wilds, who's this?
1: Hi, this is Rochelle.
0: Rochelle, what's going on? Good morning to you. How are you?
1: Good morning. On the way to work, my husband's driving me. We have a baby in the car, too.
0: Passenger princess.
2: There you go.
0: Oh, and a little baby. So we're going to try to get you these tickets to the Exploratorium. You just got to win. Are you up? Nope game. We're going to ask you 4 trivia questions. You just got to get 3 correct. If you can do that, this 4-pack of tickets is yours. Okay?
1: Okay.
0: Question number 1. Amethyst crystals are known for their vibrant shades of primarily what color?
1: Purple?
3: Yeah.
2: That's correct. Selena, I have a very large amethyst crystal at home that I won in a raffle in the fourth grade, and I've been holding on to it all these years because, like, what does a guy do with a large crystal?
0: I think they're so cute.
4: They are.
0: You don't, like, have it up somewhere?
2: But, like, why?
0: I don't know. Just
2: if you went over to a guy's house and he had his amethyst crystal on display, would you be like...
0: It's the energy attached to it.
2: What do you... Well, that energy's been stuffed in a closet in a box.
0: Oh, wow. Bring it to the studio. We need some better energy in here.
2: Okay. All right. I'll bring it in. It's pretty big. All right. Question number 2. Hydrology is the scientific study of what liquid?
1: Water?
3: Yep.
0: You are on a roll.
2: I mean, like, what else would it be, though, really? Like, milk? Like, come on. It's water.
0: Hydrogen?
2: That's not a liquid.
0: I'm just saying it's something somebody would say. Anyways, question number 3. Seth Rogen did the voice for what primate character in the 2023 Super Mario Bros. Movie?
1: How many primate characters are there?
0: Yep, Seth Rogen did the voice.
1: Donkey Kong?
3: Yep.
0: Yes.
2: There you go. Nice work. That's 3 for 3, right?
0: Yeah.
2: She's already won the game. Congrats.

0: just do question four just for funsies, see how smart she is. Question number four, Lansing is the capital city of what U.S. state?
1: Lansing?
0: Mm-hmm. Lansing.
1: Idaho? I don't know.
0: Nope. Idaho, I don't know. I like it. I don't know. Michigan, the correct answer there. Michigan.
2: But who cares? Because you already won.
0: I don't know.
2: Yeah. Congratulations. You and the family get to check out the Exploratorium now because you just won four tickets.
0: Ooh. Nice job.
1: Oh, yeah.
2: Nice work. Yay. Have a great rest of your day, Rochelle. Don't hang up. I'm going to put you on hold. You can get these tickets.
0: No, I wasn't talking to her. I was talking to the baby.
2: Graham just called you baby, I think.
0: Bye, baby.
2: He's talking to your husband.
3: Awkward.
0: Yeah, and the baby. Bye, baby.
1: Smiled. He doesn't talk yet.
2: Oh, so cute. All right, Rochelle, hang on there.
0: It'd be weird to be married to a husband that doesn't talk yet. Like, any day now, he's going to talk. Now we're talking about the baby.
2: Anyways, for anybody else listening, now through September 13th, you can explore the science of how life, human, or extraterrestrial might breathe.

0: 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Selena.
1: Major delays in San Jose for an accident on 237 westbound before Zanker Road. Everything is completely stopped from 880. I'm telling you, it's pretty bad through there. San Ramon, there was a two-car accident that's just been cleared out of the middle lane. Things are still pretty slow. 680 northbound before Bollinger Canyon. Things are slow from Alcosta. And then the Bay Bridge is seeing a lot of stop and go. Westbound 80 between Grand and the Metering Lights. And those lights are on. Delays continue to Treasure Island. Graham.
0: Your lunch just got a little more loco. Fire grilled chicken, melty jack cheese, and two bold flavors all wrapped up and grilled to go. The new loaded quesadillas are here. Try one today. Let's get loco. El Pollo Loco. Selena, I had lunch at El Pollo Loco yesterday.
1: You did?
0: Yes, I did. My daughter loves their BRC.
1: I just found out what a BRC is, like, not that long ago.
0: Are you being serious right now?
1: Yeah, swear to God.
0: Who didn't know what a BRC was?
1: I didn't.
0: What?
1: Wait, Jez, do you know what a BRC is?
2: Bacon ranch chicken.
0: Are you being serious?
1: See? I swear to God, I just found out what it
2: bacon
1: is.
2: Bacon ranch.
0: You guys didn't know what a BRC is?
1: No.
2: Is that, like, up. WPS? Or what is that?
1: We'll talk about it on tomorrow's
0: show. Oh, my God. Okay. I'm shook.
1: Here's Olivia Dean, Man I Need, and Trending is next.

0: you need to know what's hot in music, movies, shows, and the most talked about stories happening today in the Bay.
1: More evidence that Taylor and Travis have become parents. Pet parents.
2: Oh.
1: So I told you about this mystery dog that Swifties have been obsessing over ever since the wedding. If you missed it, sources said, you know, inside the wedding, there was a bunch of like never before seen photos. And in one of them, Taylor was cuddling a white doggy. No clue if it was theirs or not. But then Swifties connected the dots and they remembered a white dog was also seen jumping out of one of her cars earlier this year. Fast forward to this past Sunday, Tay-Tay's private jet lands in Palm Beach, Florida. And guess who hopped out of it?
3: Travis Kelce.
1: And also the cutest, fluffiest white dog.
2: Two white dogs.
1: Yes.
2: Travis Kelce and an actual dog.
1: Jess, were you able to get the photos up?
3: Yes.
1: JV Morning Show on our Instagram store if you want to see it. I mean, it looks like every other fluffy white dog that's out there.
3: So fluffy.
1: But again, I feel like I don't know Taylor.
3: Mm-mm.
1: First, there was the massive spectacle of a wedding when everyone thought she was much more private and low-key than that. Then there was the honeymoon in Montana. I didn't see that coming. Now you have a dog, but this whole time you've been a cat lady.
2: Yeah, but now...
1: I know nothing about Taylor Swift.
2: Yeah, but when you marry somebody, you have to incorporate their likes, their
1: interests, their hobbies, all their stuff. Kelce thinks he's just running the show.
2: But Travis Kelce clearly is a dog guy. You know what I mean? Like, that's a dog, bro. So he's going to get a dog. Move over, Mr. Whiskers, whatever that cat's name is.
1: Meredith.
2: And other cats. I'm sure she's got some more.
1: I'm pretty sure.
2: There's a dog that's going to live here now, too.
1: There's Olivia Benson.
2: And Boots.
1: Who's Olivia Benson?
3: Oh, I thought that was an actress.
2: Isn't she on the iHeartRadio Music Festival lineup?
1: I don't know. It sounds like one of her cat names.
3: No.
2: Oh.
3: Taylor Swift's cats are, Meredith Grey, Olivia Benson, and Benjamin Button.
1: There you go. I knew it.
2: Isn't it sad that you can name two out of the three owned by Taylor Swift? Wow. We need to get you hobbies, likes, and interests, we need to get you some. Jeez.
3: Wow.
1: Oh, my God. I'm really embarrassed.
3: We need an intervention for you, Selena.
1: I'm so embarrassed.
2: Olivia Benson? I was like, yeah, she's opening up the iHeartRadio Music Festival in Vegas. You should go. No, that's a cat.
1: The point I was trying to make, aside from the names, is like, okay, fine, you can get your dog, Travis, but why does the dog get to fly everywhere with you guys? Like, why isn't the cats also on board the private jets? The
2: cats hate travel. Yeah. Are you kidding? I remember taking my cats to the vet when I was a kid to stuff them in a pillowcase. They hated it.
1: What is wrong with you?
2: Well, they would like freak out in the car. They would rip everything apart and scratch you and stuff, so you had to like keep them contained.
1: Jesus. In a pillowcase, they have carriers.
2: And we couldn't afford one of those. We had pillowcases.
3: Oh, I'm glad you don't have cats now.
2: They were sweet, sweet animals. They lived long, healthy lives, some of them.
1: All right, let's get on out of here. Have a great rest of your Tuesday. Don't forget, Crazy Cash is back here on Wild. So that next chance to win $1,000 coming up here in just a few minutes. Wild Ending for 9.
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Okay, I feel like Ari and her ex, Ricky, are back together for sure. She's been changing the lyrics to Thank You Next. And everyone's just like, no, they're just friends again. I mean, Angelina Wild 94.9, well, she did it again during her tour in Brooklyn. She said, wrote some songs about Ricky. We always find our way back. Yeah, they go together.

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I hate that I made you love me. 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

Tame Impala, Jenny on Wild 94.9. I'm at Angelina on air on socials. All right, so if you missed this hour's nationwide keyword, it is all good because I got another one coming for you, okay? 1210, make sure you're hanging out, dropping that keyword for you to win $1,000 crazy cash.

I'm Angelina, Wild 94.9. So I Show Speed will be taking over the World Cup final. He's going to be performing one of his new songs. He said he's just a kid from Ohio, Portugal. Huh? The B's going to be performing.

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I'm slowing over Jay-Z bringing out Rihanna and Beyonce at his last tour. I wonder who's going to bring out in L.A. You know we're getting you hooked up with those tickets, right? Tomorrow is a wild Wednesday. 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

0: 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Graham and Selena here with a big reminder. Be back with us tomorrow morning. Show kicks off 6 a.m. and I know it's 6:20. Cool or not.
1: Yeah, one of the things that we want to talk about is cool or not, what one woman did to get one of those barista cups from Starbucks yesterday. Let's talk about it tomorrow morning right here on the JV Show. Wild

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1: When I was young, I fell in love.

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0: 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Graham and Selena here with a big reminder. Be back with us tomorrow morning. Show kicks off 6 a.m. and I know it's 6:20. Cool or not?
1: Yeah, one of the things that we want to talk about is cool or not, what one woman did to get one of those barista cups from Starbucks yesterday. 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

0: 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Wild 94.9. How's a Tuesday going, friends? Hit me up with your requests on socials. I'm at Angelina on air.
1: I'm on the 14 carats. I'm 14 carat. Doing it up like my eyes. You say I got a touch. So good, so good. Make you never wanna leave. So don't.

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Low-key, if you want the team to lose, have me root for them. Because that's how it's going. Wild 94.9, I'm Angelina. Spain has defeated France to reach the FIFA World Cup final. I did not want them to make it. I'm just like, I guess I'm bad luck. Let's do K-Dot and SZA. It's all the stars on Wild 94.9.

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1: See, now you're making me hungry. I forgot it's Taco Tuesday. Wild 94.9, I'm at Angelina on air. 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

0: 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Graham and Selena here with a big reminder. Be back with us tomorrow morning. Show kicks off 6 a.m. and I know it's 6:20. Cool or not.
1: Yeah, one of the things that we want to talk about is cool or not what one woman did to get one of those barista cups from Starbucks yesterday. 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

get my butt in the gym because they have not seen me in the past 2 weeks. It's Angelina. Thanks for kicking it. Hit me on socials at Angelina on air. Hang out with my besties. Gabby and EJ are next with your shot at $1,000. 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

0: Yo, it's 1849 The Bay's number one hit music station. It's Gabby and EJ in the afternoon. We're back. It's a Tuesday, and it's a struggle bus Tuesday. That's for sure.
1: All aboard the struggle bus. Let me tell you something. My day came in so hot today. I got to break it down because I'm like the worst.
0: We're not literally morning people. We work in the afternoon, okay? I'm just going to tell you that.
1: And that is for a reason, okay? Because I can't. I literally cannot.
0: We're going to talk next. Hang on.

0: 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Gabby and EJ.
1: Do you know your name? I don't know.
0: No, I don't. Gabby and EJ in the afternoon. All right. So this pretty much coincides with the day that I'm having today. So I was supposed to do something early in the morning, right? Mm-hmm. And you ever have like the anxiety when you know you have to wake up early yes. in the morning, right? So the anxiety sets in. You really don't get a good sleep.
1: No, because you know you got to be up and so on. And of course, that's going to be the night that you can't sleep because you know you got to be up early. It's the story of my life.
0: Something. I legitimately could not fall asleep till about midnight yesterday. And I had to be up at like 5 o'clock in the morning, right?
1: Oh, my God. 4:30
0: in the morning. So I go to bed. Finally, I wake up in the middle of the night to check the clock, see that it's 3:10. I'm like, oh, good. I got an hour and 20 minutes.
1: Got a little
0: left,
1: time.
0: Right?
1: Mm-hmm.
0: A little time, you know, to wake up and do my thing. So I wake up and I look outside and it's literally light outside. And I'm like, oh, my God. I pick up my phone. It said 5:56. I overslept my appointment, y'all. Something that I had to do.
1: God.
0: And they're calling me. Everybody's calling me. Are you all right? Is everything good? Yada, yada, yada. And I'm like, oh, my God, I just woke up. Because that's how I sound when I wake up.
1: Right.
0: Oh, my God, I just woke up. And I have been
1: like
0: on the struggle.
1: Like an 8-year-old smoker.
0: Right, absolutely. Call me Geraldine. I legitimately feel like I cannot get a hold of myself.
1: Since then.
0: I set the alarm clock. Right. I set the alarm clock for 4:30 in the afternoon as opposed to the morning.
1: Yep. And that's the thing. Like, EJ has a lot of PM, I feel like, alarm clocks just because of, like, what we do, your time schedule with a lot of things. So, like, sometimes a nap in the middle of the day kind of happens, you know, like maybe around noontime or something like that. So you have, like, PM alarms on your phone, you know?
0: Yeah. And I'm like, come on, bruh. Or, like, you know, sometimes where we're giving away, like, you know, a Wild Wednesday or something like that. So I'll make sure to have, like, an alarm clock for, like, 4:30 to remind us, like, hey, by the way, we got to give this away.
1: Right, right.
0: But why did I turn on the 4:30 in the afternoon alarm clock and I'm thinking to myself, oh, we're going to be good?
1: Nope.
0: Idiot. Idiot, idiot, idiot.
1: Listen, you're not alone there. I think all of us have been there at some point where we just overslept. And if it's one thing, that's our body telling us, hey, you should probably get some Z's and some rest, okay?
0: Right.
1: Just saying.
0: Just so bad.
1: It happens. Don't be so hard on yourself. But listen, we got crazy cash for you. $1,000 for you entering a word. So do yourself the favor. Let's go.
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8: 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I was a little overwhelmed by the newness of it all. Boxes were everywhere, I needed a break from unpacking, but just as I was able to take a breath and open my Hershey's Cookies and Cream Bar, my new roommate Rachel walked in. 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
0: Yep, good luck to you. For just a

0: 94.9 The Bay's number one hit music station. It's Gabby and EJ in the afternoon. Well, Hillary Duff has responded to the error she made.
1: We just talked about this. See, yeah. I don't retain anything.
0: We talked about it yesterday, how Hillary Duff called Mountain View San Jose, and Cron, the news site, actually is the one that called her out. Well, she has responded to the post. Hang on.

0: Yeah, what is 194.9 Bay's number one hit music station. Gabby and AJ in the afternoon. Hey. So Hillary Duff responding to the mistake that she made.
1: Yes. So, you know, Hillary Duff's on tour right now, and she was at the Shoreline Amphitheater in Mountain View on Saturday. And she said, well, San Jose, you just raised the bar. I adore you. And of course, the comments piled in. Definitely just, it was more lighthearted. You know, I think we're kind of used to it here in the Bay that we know you're never going to know what city you're in. That's why we always say Bay Area. Say Bay Area, okay? So, yeah, she commented and just said, breaking news alert. So I think she was kind of being, you know, just a little funny, teasing back, but it's like, yeah, girl, we take our city serious out here in the Bay, so don't do it again.
0: There are a lot of places that take, you know what I'm saying? Like, just a lot of people out there, and just being backstage in certain places, there are actually signs.

0: that say, this is where you are.
1: Right. So please pay attention, okay? Because that stuff matters.
0: Especially here.
1: Yes. You don't want to mess with the Bay. I'm just saying.
0: Mm-mm.

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10: Lanes are open now in Daly City after a crash. Northbound Skyline at Westmore. Everything is on the shoulder now, and our earlier delay there beginning to diminish. Fairfax, a stall. Westbound Sir Francis Drake right after the White Hill Fire Road, currently blocking the center lane.
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0: Yo, it's 1049 The Bay's number one hit music station. It's Gabby and EJ in the afternoon. And coming up next, that's Out of Pocket.
1: So if you are lonely, you can actually rent someone to do this with you.
0: Wow. I believe
1: Not
0: it.
1: Like that. Let's talk about
0: The fact that you thought my mind went instantly there.
1: Listen, I'm just like, come on. I'm sure everybody's thinking that.
0: It just goes to show you know my POS. Anyways, that's what a pocket's up next. Hang on.

0: Yo, it is Wild 94.9 Bay's number one hit music station, Gabby and EJ. In the afternoon, it's time for That's Out of Pocket. Stories that you hear and you think to yourself, wow, this is wild. So there's a quirky new service out there that is taking on classified ads and sites in Russia where strangers offer themselves as barbecue companions from anywhere between about $13 to $65 a day. One man from Moscow advertised that he will help organize barbecues and camping trips to keep you company and grill the meat with jokes. And
1: oh, Lord, grill the meat with jokes. Here we go. It was bound to happen. Barbecue, I get it. Meat, come on.
0: Oh, my gosh. The service is only offered to only men, and the ads are upfront that this is strictly paid work with no lasting friendship expected. Wow. I don't know why, but I think that is hilarious.
1: That's kind of interesting. It's definitely a different way, I guess, of doing things, right?
0: I mean, sure. They're like, listen, we are not friends after this, so don't be weird. Don't make it weird.
1: So call it, and that's it, okay? Leave it alone.
0: Right.
1: Well, I was kind of bummed out when I saw this article on Cron. Looks like Meta allegedly, well, there's a new lawsuit that's been filed against Meta. It happened yesterday. Meta allegedly used artificial intelligence to target people with disabilities or medical conditions for layoffs. Yeah, so according to Reuters, 26 employees of the Facebook parent company filed a lawsuit in federal court claiming the company relied on factors like productivity and AI token usage to make decisions on job cuts. This lawsuit reportedly claims that disadvantaged people who missed work due to like medical conditions or like family care for family members, the impacted employees are reportedly seeking a preliminary court ruling to block Meta from completing the layoffs while they pursue their claims in private arbitration. This is just...
0: You're doing too much.
1: No, honestly. I mean, now Meta has obviously denied the allegations. A spokesperson told Reuters that workforce management and organizational decisions were and are made by people, not AI. But I just feel like if so many... There's literally 26 employees with the same claim, and I get it. Like, obviously, that could look away, but... They're not, I feel like this is a lot, like taking this to court. You know what I mean? And I feel like that also takes a toll on you as well. So the fact that you've gone forward to do this, there has to be some truth behind it.
0: Listen, 100%.
1: Yeah. It's
0: I'm just like not with like this AI stuff. And I know that sounds crazy, but like I'm all for like, you know, using it to like, you know, just random stuff. You know what I mean? Random information. But when you like start taking people's pictures and just like people's information, that's what I have a problem with.
1: I know. And the fact that Meta is like allowing two people to take your photos on any profile and use AI to like edit them and things, like it just kind of shows like where their head's at with AI. And it's just a scary time because that's a big social media platform, you know? So
0: yeah, but I feel like these companies don't care.
1: No, they really don't. But this is like these lawsuits and things like that are what they're going to have to deal with, because this is not going to be the first or the last.
0: Absolutely not. Lawsuit. Because let me tell you something. They opened up the can of worms.
1: Exactly. Out of pocket, to say the least. Make sure if you want to check out this story and more, wild949.com.
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0: 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I don't know why I'm still laughing at this out-of-pocket story that you can rent somebody to barbecue with.
1: I mean,
0: how do we cackling?
1: Listen, I feel like it's a thing. The way I've watched so many barbecue videos, too, on TikTok, like it's like a real thing with men, too. So I'm sure if they want to hire somebody to barbecue with them, why not?
0: But when the ad says that this is
1: don't
0: no
1: make
0: lasting
1: it weird.
0: Friendship expected, I don't know why that took me out.
1: This is not about to be a bromance, so stop it right now, okay? Do not ask me for my number. Don't ask me for my IG handle. This is business, all right?
0: None of that.
1: Plain and simple.

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0: Yo, it is 194.9 The Bay's number one hit music station, Gabby and EJ in the afternoon. Did you hear about this fake homeless encampment up here on San Francisco Street?
1: Wait.
0: And what it turned out to be?
1: Yes, bruh. I did see this. I didn't see what it turned out to be, but I did see that it was a fake homeless encampment. And I was like, okay, this is taking it to the next level now if you're going this far. Like, for real.
0: We got
1: to
0: talk about this in just a sec because it's wild.
1: Hang on.

0: left morning commuters confused until they realized it was a Hollywood production.
1: Wow.
0: It's a part of Netflix AI thriller directed by Joseph Gordon-Levitt and starring Rachel McAdams and Jeff Daniels.

0: Yo, it's 1-94-9 The Bay's number one hit music station. So remember, we were talking earlier about Meta and the AI image generator. Well, it looks like Meta paid attention after the backlash.
1: Oh?
0: Mm-hmm. Hang on. We're going to talk next.

0: Yeah, what is 194.9 of B's number one hit music station? Another day, another AI story.
1: Yep, well, Meta has removed the Instagram AI image generator after the backlash, which I'm not mad at it. The generator was called Musa Image, and they received a lot of criticism citing privacy concerns and things like that, and so they decided to remove it, which honestly, thank God you finally paid attention to people that are using your app.
0: I'm surprised because you know these companies don't be giving a damn.
1: No, they don't. And if there's, I mean, if they have like some sort of, you

0: Morning. Show kicks off 6 a.m. and I know at 6:20, cool or not.
1: Yeah, one of the things that we want to talk about is cool or not, what one woman did to get one of those barista cups from Starbucks yesterday. Let's talk about it tomorrow morning right here on the JV Show. Wow, 3 for 9.